250 years, America has been crafting a legacy of freedom. 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

0: That's a Zach Brown Band, homegrown on WIOQ. The Zach Brown Band, very generous. Listen to what they did. Fans at Fenway Park, they recently got a huge surprise. To celebrate its 15th straight sold-out show, Zach Brown Band gave every fan two cruise vouchers. 37 concert goers received two tickets for Margaritaville as Sea's Beachcomber ship debuting in January. And Brown told the crowd, he said, tonight we're going to do something that even Jimmy Buffett would say is crazy. He said he's buying every single person a cruise for two people on the boat. Wow. That would have been awesome to be sitting in the crowd for sure. Not expecting that.
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4: WIOQ AccuWeather.
5: Turning out partly cloudy and comfortable tonight with the low down to 61. Clouds, some sun, more humid Wednesday with an afternoon thunderstorm, a high of 82. For Thursday, clouds and some sun, a couple of showers along with a heavier thunderstorm that could produce flooding downpours and damaging winds, humid with a high of 83. Friday and Saturday, variably cloudy, couple of showers and a thunderstorm each day that could produce flooding downpours and damaging winds, a high 83 Friday, 86 Saturday. AccuWeather anytime at WIOQ.com. I'm meteorologist Jason Caterina.

Country 105.1 WIOQ. Make sure you wake up with Carrie's Corner. Sean's gotcha. He's going to keep you entertained while you're getting around in the morning, maybe hanging out in the house. Whatever it is, make sure you tune in. He has news, sports, and weather. Here's Bailey Zimmerman and Luke Combs.

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1: I ain't coming to your house. I ain't crawling in your bed. 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

0: Jax and Dean on Country 105.1 WILQ. Well, don't miss the All Request Lunch Hour. 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

Morgan Wallen, 20 cigarettes. Is that how many cigarettes are in a cigarette pack? I used to smoke. I quit in my 30s. Thank God. I can't remember how many is in a pack. 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

0: Fred Eldridge on Country 105.1 WIOQ. 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
5: WIOQ, turning out partly cloudy and comfortable tonight, but the low down to 61. Clouds, some sun, more humid Wednesday with an afternoon thunderstorm, a high of 82. For Thursday, clouds and some sun, a couple of showers along with a heavier thunderstorm that could produce flooding downpours and damaging winds. Humid with a high of 83. Friday and Saturday, variably cloudy, couple of showers and a thunderstorm each day that could produce flooding downpours and damaging winds. A high 83 Friday, 86 Saturday. AccuWeather anytime at WIOQ.com. I'm meteorologist Jason Caterina.
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0: Country 105.1 WIOQ Faith Hill, this kiss. So does shopping make you have to go to the bathroom? More specifically, does shopping at TJ Maxx give you the sudden urge to use the bathroom? I think anytime I'm shopping, like whenever now at my age, when I'm going to a store and I'm shopping, I need to know where the bathroom is right off the bat because chances are I'm going to have to use it. One shopper on TikTok got people talking and saying they too feel the urge to use the bathroom every time they go in TJ Maxx. And doctors say that anxiety and excitement about shopping causes the urge to go to the bathroom. Now, if you'll excuse me for a minute, I gotta go to the bathroom.
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6: Turning out partly cloudy and comfortable tonight, but the low down to 61. Clouds, some sun, more humid Wednesday with an afternoon thunderstorm, a high of 82. For Thursday, clouds and some sun, a couple of showers along with a heavier thunderstorm that could produce flooding downpours and damaging winds. Humid with a high of 83. Friday and Saturday, variably cloudy, couple of showers and a thunderstorm each day that could produce flooding downpours and damaging winds. A high 83 Friday, 86 Saturday. AccuWeather anytime at WILQ.com. I'm meteorologist Jason Caterina.

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Country 105.1 WILQ. Don't miss Mark Mack afternoons from 2 to 7. He'll play all your country favorites. For now, it's Dylan Scott.

0: Chris Stapleton, Tennessee Whiskey on WILQ. Not Tennessee Whiskey, but how about Busch Light? Hard to believe that we're going to find out Monday already who the winner is of that canoe, that Old Town Saranac canoe from Halls Marina Muncie, plus the weekend cabin stay at the Riverside Campground in Montgomery. These contests make time fly by. And we're taking qualifiers all this week, so don't miss it. 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Kleckner, and we'll get you in there and get you registered for the canoe and the weekend cabin stay at the Montgomery, or the Riverside Campground in Montgomery. So be listening for that. You can always get the details at WILQ.com.
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Country 105.1 WIOQ. You know, I cannot play Toby without getting a little teary-eyed. Oh, I still miss him. Love Toby. One of my faves. Here he is with my list.

0: Parker McCollum on Country 105.1 WILQ. Well, Fairway Friday giveaways with Mark Mack. Your chance to get out there on the golf course. We've been having some nice weather. 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
5: WILQ at your weather. Turning out partly cloudy and comfortable tonight with the low down to 61. Clouds, some sun, more humid Wednesday with an afternoon thunderstorm, a high of 82. For Thursday, clouds and some sun, a couple of showers along with a heavier thunderstorm that could produce flooding downpours and damaging winds. Humid with a high of 83. Friday and Saturday, variably cloudy, couple of showers and a thunderstorm each day that could produce flooding downpours and damaging winds. A high 83 Friday, 86 Saturday. AccuWeather anytime at WILQ.com. I'm meteorologist Jason Caterina.
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Country 105.1 WILQ. Don't forget to get up to date on news. Freddie Hammer during Carrie's Corner. She'll get you up to date on local news anytime after 5 a.m. Here's Dan and Shay.

0: What a good song. Tracy Lawrence, If the World Had a Front Porch. Remember sitting on the porch when you're younger? I still sit on the porch a lot. I like to sit out there and, okay, you know, sometimes I like to see what the neighbors are doing, so I'm a little nosy, but I still like to sit on the front porch. Hey, don't forget, Dwight Yoakam coming to town next month. That's going to be a good show. He's going to be at the Journey Bank Community Arts Center on September 26th and be listening right here to maybe win your way in to that show. Dwight Yoakam, September 26th. Would you get the details and get tickets at caclive.com?
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4: Turning out partly cloudy and comfortable tonight, but the low down to 61. Clouds, some sun, more humid Wednesday with an afternoon thunderstorm, a high of 82. For Thursday, clouds and some sun, a couple of showers along with a heavier thunderstorm that could produce flooding downpours and damaging winds. Humid with a high of 83. Friday and Saturday, variably cloudy, couple of showers and a thunderstorm each day that could produce flooding downpours and damaging winds. A high 83 Friday, 86 Saturday. AccuWeather anytime at WILQ.com. I'm meteorologist Jason Caterina.

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0: 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Don't forget to tune in to Carrie's Corner. Don't miss that Coast to Work Challenge at 7:45 with Sean. Right now it's Jameson Rogers.
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0: Josh Grayson on Country 105.1 WILQ. Well, the Bloomsburg Fair, that's coming up next month. They got some great acts on the grandstand there on the stage. It's the 171st Bloomsburg Fair, runs September 25th through October 3rd. They got Nate Smith there Friday, September 25th. Some other acts. You got Tommy James and Shondells on the 27th. If you like to laugh like I do, comedian Greg Warren, he's going to be there September 27th. Also, you got Sammy Kershaw, Aaron Tippin. That's going to be Tuesday the 29th. And Kansas, September 30th. A little something there for everyone, some different genres, something to make you laugh, keep you entertained. There's other shows, too, that I did not mention. So check them out on their website. You can get tickets there, too. Just go to BloomsburgFair.com.
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Make sure you wake up with Carrie's Corner. Sean's here bright and early anytime after 5 a.m. He has sports, weather, and news with Freddie. It's Florida Georgia Line right now, sipping on fire.

0: Scotty McCreary, It Matters to Her on WILQ. 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
5: WILQ AccuWeather.
6: Turning out partly cloudy and comfortable tonight with the low down to 61. Clouds, some sun, more humid Wednesday with an afternoon thunderstorm, a high of 82. For Thursday, clouds and some sun, a couple of showers along with a heavier thunderstorm that could produce flooding downpours and damaging winds, humid with a high of 83. Friday and Saturday, variably cloudy, couple of showers and a thunderstorm each day that could produce flooding downpours and damaging winds. A high 83 Friday, 86 Saturday. AccuWeather anytime at WILQ.com. I'm meteorologist Jason Catarina.
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That's Blake. 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

0: That's Midland on Country 105.1 WILQ. Well, checking our event calendar. Our event updates are brought to you by the mouth-watering satisfaction of sea salt caramel from Lang's Chocolates on Pine Street in downtown Williamsport. Oh, they have good stuff there at Lang's. Anyways, telling you about an event going on. The Mifflinville Peach Festival. It's happening Friday and Saturday, 7th and 8th on East 1st Street in Mifflinville. Kicks off the weekend on Friday, 5 till 9, with music from DJ Chris Trapp. The fun's going to continue Saturday from 10 a.m. until 6 p.m., featuring live music by Glitch, 10 until 1, and High Five from 3 until 6. 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
4: WILQ AccuWeather.
5: Turning out partly cloudy and comfortable tonight with the low down to 61. Clouds, some sun, more humid Wednesday with an afternoon thunderstorm, a high of 82. For Thursday, clouds and some sun, a couple of showers along with a heavier thunderstorm that could produce flooding downpours and damaging winds. Humid with a high of 83. Friday and Saturday, variably cloudy, couple of showers and a thunderstorm each day that could produce flooding downpours and damaging winds. The high, 83 Friday, 86 Saturday. AccuWeather anytime at WILQ.com. I'm meteorologist Jason Caterina.

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103-1051 WILQ. Well, Jelly Roll taking some time off after his divorce from Bunny XO. Just taking some time to heal, he said. It's a good thing to do. Here he is with I Am Not Okay.

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Our music insiders have a say in the music we play. 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

0: Cole Swindell, Girl Dad on WILQ. 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

Luke Combs on Country 105.1 WIOQ. You've got a request, a song you want to hear? Let Ted Bennett know. He has that all request lunch hour, and he starts taking those requests after 11. You can win lunch for two and two passes at the Clinton County Raceway. Let him know what you want to hear. Here's Tim McGraw. I never had

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0: Sam Hunt, Body Like a Back Road. Yeah, it's got a lot of probably too many curves, got some bumps and potholes. It's time for me to get out of here, so I'm going to go. The Up All Night Show with Eric Spencer is up next. He has some good stories for you. If you can't sleep, you work a third shift, hanging out, make sure you keep it tuned. Eric will keep you entertained for sure, and he has those stories along with some great country tunes coming your way, and he'll take you right up to Carrie's Corner. That gets underway after 5 a.m. Sean will be here bright and early, all bright-eyed and bushy-tailed. I don't know how he does it, but Freddie Hamer will be here, too, and she'll get you up to date on news. I'll be back to hang out with you anytime tomorrow night after 7.
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4: Through the overnight hours, it'll be partly cloudy and comfortable with the low reaching 61. Later Wednesday, clouds, some sun. It'll be more humid with a thunderstorm in the afternoon, a high of 82. Thursday, clouds and some sun, coupled with showers along with a heavier thunderstorm that could produce flooding, downpours, and damaging winds. Humid with a high of 83. Then Friday and Saturday, variably cloudy and humid, coupled with showers and a thunderstorm each day that could produce flooding, downpours, and damaging winds. A high 83 Friday, 86 Saturday. AccuWeather anytime at WILQ.com. I'm meteorologist Jason Caterina.
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Morgan Wallen here on your hump day. Country 105.1 WILQ. Good evening, Susquehanna Valley. Eric Spencer here with you with the Up All Night Show. Hope your night's going good. Coming up tonight, we'll have a naked jumper, a spike strip, and extreme flatulence in the news. Keep the show going, Blake Shelton. It's going to be your honeybee here at Country 105.1 WILQ.

0: She's Country, Jason Aldean, Country 105.1 WILQ. Well, you may have seen the video and some photos of this, but TMZ says a naked New York man recently jumped off the Brooklyn Bridge and into the East River. The good news is he survived. The man was rescued by the NYPD's Harbor Unit and was taken to the hospital. He was carrying a Kazakhstan flag. The police are investigating to see if a crime was committed. Now, apparently, if you've seen the photos, and it doesn't really say here in the story, but if you've seen the photos or the video, he actually used the flag as his parachute. And yes, he was naked. So that's tonight's Nakedness in the News. Cut up Megan Maroney, Dwight Yoakam, Bailey Zimmerman, and your AccuWeather the Forecast.
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4: WILQ, AccuWeather.
5: Through the overnight hours, it'll be partly cloudy and comfortable with the low reaching 61. Later Wednesday, clouds, some sun. It'll be more humid with a thunderstorm in the afternoon, a high of 82. Thursday, clouds and some sun, couple of showers along with a heavier thunderstorm that could produce flooding, downpours, and damaging winds, humid with a high of 83. Then Friday and Saturday, variably cloudy and humid, couple of showers and a thunderstorm each day that could produce flooding, downpours, and damaging winds, a high 83 Friday, 86 Saturday. AccuWeather anytime at WILQ.com. I'm meteorologist Jason Caterina.

Born in the USA and raised on country music, we salute America's 250 on Country 105.1 WILQ.

If you're a pumpkin spice lover, you don't have to wait 6 months for this. No, Delish Magazine says the pumpkin spice latte will return to Starbucks on August 25th. It's Michael Ray now. He's got to think a little less here. Cute.

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feeling was real. Neither one of us looking for three little words, unless those three words were do not disturb. Checkout was supposed to be noon, but we slept until 3:00.

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Yes, coming up Friday afternoon with Mark Magby. 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

0: What did take you so long? That is the question. Jacob Hackworth, Country 105.1 WILQ. 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
4: Through the overnight hours, it'll be partly cloudy and comfortable with the low reaching 61. Later Wednesday, clouds, some sun. It'll be more humid with a thunderstorm in the afternoon, a high of 82. Thursday, clouds and some sun. Couple of showers along with a heavier thunderstorm that could produce flooding, downpours, and damaging winds. Humid with a high of 83. Then Friday and Saturday, variably cloudy and humid. Couple of showers and a thunderstorm each day that could produce flooding, downpours, and damaging winds. A high 83 Friday, 86 Saturday. AccuWeather anytime at WILQ.com. I'm meteorologist Jason Caterina.
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Speaking about heading south, today is National Underwear Day. Yes, today provides us an opportunity to wear your favorite boxers, briefs, panties, or tighty whities. Maybe some thongs, too. Good evening. Happy Hump Day. It's Country 105.1 WILQ. Eric Spencer here with you up all night. Hope your night's still going good. It's Lainey Wilson now.

Country Countdown USA with Lon Helton. He plays the biggest songs right in the middle of the weekend, Saturday nights at 7 on Country 105.1 WILQ.

0: Luke Combs, Days Like These, Country 105.1 WILQ. And days like these, we are getting ready to welcome the world to Williamsport. And to prepare for it, we are, once again this year, have the WILQ baseball pin with the Q Rooster presented by Wendy's. 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
5: Through the overnight hours, it'll be partly cloudy and comfortable with the low reaching 61. Later Wednesday, clouds, some sun. It'll be more humid with a thunderstorm in the afternoon, a high of 82. Thursday, clouds and some sun. Couple of showers along with a heavier thunderstorm that could produce flooding, downpours, and damaging winds. Humid with a high of 83. Then Friday and Saturday, variably cloudy and humid. Couple of showers and a thunderstorm each day that could produce flooding, downpours, and damaging winds. A high 83 Friday, 86 Saturday. AccuWeather anytime at WILQ.com. I'm meteorologist Jason Catarina.

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5: WILQ, AccuWeather. Through the overnight hours, it'll be partly cloudy and comfortable with the low reaching 61. Later Wednesday, clouds, some sun. It'll be more humid with a thunderstorm in the afternoon, the high of 82. Thursday, clouds and some sun. Couple of showers along with a heavier thunderstorm that could produce flooding, downpours, and damaging winds. Humid with the high of 83. Then Friday and Saturday, variably cloudy and humid. Couple of showers and a thunderstorm each day that could produce flooding, downpours, and damaging winds. A high 83 Friday, 86 Saturday. AccuWeather anytime at WILQ.com. I'm meteorologist Jason Caterina.
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It's brought to you by Performance Towing and Recovery Service here, Country 105.1 WILQ. Good evening again. Happy Hump Day. I'm Eric Spencer, and this is the Up All Night Show. Hope your night's still going good as we got Max McNown.

0: Drinking with Zach John K, Country 105.1 WILQ. Well, we're not drinking right now. No, we are grabbing our lab coats and safety goggles, though, and heading to the lab. Yes, ladies and gentlemen, boys and girls, it's time for tonight's stupid surveys and studies. And tonight, it's all about pack rats. Yeah, a new survey by Talker Research reveals that nearly half of people still use their parents' home. Yes, the kids are using the parents' home for storage. Other findings say that 82% of Gen Zers keep belongings at their parents' home. 69% of millennials keep belongings at their parents' home. 62% of Gen Zers feel their homes are overflowing. And 35% of people keep some belongings in a storage unit. I fall into that 35%. Coming up, Blake Shelton, Luke Bryan, Leanne Rimes, and your AccuWeather forecast.
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4: WILQ AccuWeather. Through the overnight hours, it'll be partly cloudy and comfortable with the low reaching 61. Later Wednesday, clouds, some sun. It'll be more humid with a thunderstorm in the afternoon, the high of 82. Thursday, clouds and some sun. Couple of showers along with a heavier thunderstorm that could produce flooding, downpours, and damaging winds. Humid with the high of 83. Then Friday and Saturday, variably cloudy and humid. Couple of showers and a thunderstorm each day that could produce flooding, downpours, and damaging winds. A high 83 Friday, 86 Saturday. AccuWeather anytime at WILQ.com. I'm meteorologist Jason Caterina.

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Rosie O'Donnell does not have any plans to return to The View, although she has previously said she would return for the show's upcoming 30th anniversary season. However, Rosie has not been formally asked to appear on the show. It's Kenny Chesney now. Carry on. 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

Start your day off right. The American Way with the Pledge of Allegiance. This morning at 7 with Sean down at Carey's Corner. It's brought to you by National Sporting Companies, Jersey Shore, Williamsport, Allenwood State College, your country 105.1 WILQ.

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0: not so worried about you and all the moves you make. I'm worried about some of the moves I make, and sometimes it kills me. It's Parker McCollum, Country 105.1 WILQ. Got a Q-tip for you. 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Yes, the Mifflinville Peach Festival is happening at East First Street in Mifflinville this weekend. Kick it off on Friday from 5 till 9 with music from DJ Trap. Then the fun continues on Saturday from 10 a.m. till 6 p.m. featuring live music by Glitch from 10 till 1 and then Hi-Fi from 3 till 6. For more information, visit the Mifflinville Community Events Facebook page. Q cares about Susquehanna Valley and you.
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4: WILQ AccuWeather.
5: Through the overnight hours, it'll be partly cloudy and comfortable with the low reaching 61. Later Wednesday, clouds, some sun. It'll be more humid with a thunderstorm in the afternoon, a high of 82. Thursday, clouds and some sun. Couple of showers along with a heavier thunderstorm that could produce flooding, downpours, and damaging winds. Humid with a high of 83. Then Friday and Saturday, variably cloudy and humid. Couple of showers and a thunderstorm each day that could produce flooding, downpours, and damaging winds. A high 83 Friday, 86 Saturday. AccuWeather anytime at WILQ.com. I'm meteorologist Jason Caterina.
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Hardy and friends, here on National Work Like a Dog Day. Yes, today encourages us to charge forth and meet every challenge we face. Just don't be lazy and lay around like a dog does all day. Good morning, it's Country 105.1 WILQ. I'm Eric Spencer, and this is the Up All Night Show. Happy Hump Day. Hope your morning's off to a good start. It's just a kiss.

0: I'm on wave. Pat Green, Country 105.1 WILQ. A Minnesota man will appear in court next month after allegedly installing a homemade spike strip on his lawn to stop neighborhood kids from cutting across his yard.
1: You dang kids, stay off my yard!
0: Kyle James Steffen of Wyoming, Minnesota faces one gross, yes, just one gross misdemeanor charge that carries up to 180 days in jail or a $1,000 fine. Police responded back in late April after a neighbor reported Steffen yelling at her kids. Well, it's because kids don't listen. Officers discovered a thick plastic strip embedded with roughly 43-inch screws. Steffen admitted placing the device to, quote-unquote, to keep kids off his lawn, claiming he had repeatedly warned them. He told officers he wanted to scare but not injure anyone. But police noted, quote-unquote, he seemed frustrated the device was not effective. Why can't we all just get along? I know some people don't like some people and other people tolerate people, but you know, they're just kids. Unless they're destroying your yard or making a mess, let them ride their bikes through it, okay? You don't need to go to that extreme putting down a spike strip. Count up Ty Myers, Clay Walker, Jason Aldean, and your AccuWeather forecast.
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7: WILQ AccuWeather.
8: Through the overnight hours, it'll be partly cloudy and comfortable with the low reaching 61. Later Wednesday, clouds, some sun. It'll be more humid with a thunderstorm in the afternoon, the high of 82. Thursday, clouds and some sun. Couple of showers along with a heavier thunderstorm that could produce flooding, downpours, and damaging winds. Humid with the high of 83. Then Friday and Saturday, variably cloudy and humid. Couple of showers and a thunderstorm each day that could produce flooding, downpours, and damaging winds. A high 83 Friday, 86 Saturday. AccuWeather anytime at WILQ.com. I'm meteorologist Jason Catarina.

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Come out, new Johnny will direct and star in the horror comedy Howl. That features him as a troubled actor who reveals on a talk show that he will turn into a werewolf live on air. Starts battling now. He's going, going, gone. Here, cute.

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We would love to see you in this Old Town Saranac Canoe from Halls Marina, Muncie. 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

0: Jackson Dean, Make a Liar, Country 105.1 WILQ. Got one last Q-tip for you for the night. 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Yes, get mouth-watering satisfaction of salt sea caramels from Lang's Chocolates on Pine Street in downtown Williamsport. With back to school being just around the corner, the Salvation Army will be at the Montoursville Walmart on Friday from 10 a.m. till 6, collecting school supplies for kids. 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Q cares about Susquehanna Valley and you.
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4: WILQ, AccuWeather.
5: Through the overnight hours, it'll be partly cloudy and comfortable with the low reaching 61. Later Wednesday, clouds, some sun. It'll be more humid with a thunderstorm in the afternoon, a high of 82. Thursday, clouds and some sun. Couple of showers along with a heavier thunderstorm that could produce flooding, downpours, and damaging winds. Humid with a high of 83. Then Friday and Saturday, variably cloudy and humid. Couple of showers and a thunderstorm each day that could produce flooding, downpours, and damaging winds. A high 83 Friday, 86 Saturday. AccuWeather anytime at WILQ.com. I'm meteorologist Jason Caterina.
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0: No kidding here. Coming up at 7:45 this morning with Sean down at Carrie's Corner. You could be a winner with the Coast to Work Challenge here. Country 105.1 WILQ. Good morning again. Happy hump day. Eric Spencer here with you with the Up All Night Show. Hope your morning's still going good. Hanging out with you for one more hour. So we got Elle Langley and Riley Green.
1: I was all but 22, I think, at the time. I'd been out on the road, lonely at night. And it'd been a while.

Down at the local beer joint with a few of the guys. With this cute little country girl called mine. And boy, let me tell you, she was the prettiest thing I'd ever seen in a pair of boots. Well, she walked right up to me, handed me a beer. Gave me a look like, let's get out of here.

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0: Gates, how you look moving on? Josh Ross, Country 105.1 WILQ. And for these people, they hated how the extreme flatulence smelled. The Daily Star says a Cartagena, Columbia movie theater was recently evacuated during a screening of Spider-Man, A Brand New Day. A man had extreme flatulence. Yes, extreme flatulence. And kept tooting. I don't know why they have to say tooting. It could just say kept ripping them. The smell was overwhelming for the packed cinema. Other screenings continued. Some people covered their mouths as they left the theater. You would think they would be covering their nose and not their mouths, but how bad was this extreme flatulence? Now, I'll admit it. I admit when I fart. I sometimes do it here in studio. I'm sorry for Sean who comes in next, because I don't know how the studio smells once I leave here. But how extreme was this that everybody had to leave the movie theater? And another question is, if this guy truly does have extreme flatulence, maybe he should be checked out by a doctor. Cut up Dylan Scott, Cole Swindell, Daryl Singletary, and your AccuWeather with a forecast.
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4: Through the overnight hours, it'll be partly cloudy and comfortable with the low reaching 61. Later Wednesday, clouds, some sun. It'll be more humid with a thunderstorm in the afternoon, the high of 82. Thursday, clouds and some sun, couple of showers along with a heavier thunderstorm that could produce flooding, downpours, and damaging winds. Humid with the high of 83. Then Friday and Saturday, variably cloudy and humid, couple of showers and a thunderstorm each day that could produce flooding, downpours, and damaging winds. A high 83 Friday, 86 Saturday. AccuWeather anytime at WILQ.com. I'm meteorologist Jason Catarina.

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You know, we just talked about in the previous story, Spider-Man A Brand New Day. Well, that movie has now broken the all-time domestic opening weekend record, earning $336 million in its debut. That has surpassed Avengers Endgame's previous record, $357 million. Congratulations. It's Megan Maroney here at the Q. Hey.

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Yes, after having a weekend off, they head back to the track this weekend out of Iowa for the Iowa Corn 350. Coverage starts Sunday at 2:30 over at our sister station, the Twin Valleys Talk Radio Network. Got a couple more for you before I get up on out of here and make way for Sean. It's a little Texas thing.

Whether you're driving a tractor or an Uber, we're with you on the go. Drinking cab in a solo. 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

0: He's gonna miss her. Brad Paisley, Country 105.1 WILQ. And you don't want to miss Freddie Hammer coming up in a little bit with all the local news, sports, and AccuWeather that you need here at Country 105.1 WILQ. That does for me. Sean is up next. I'll be back here later today or tonight, depending on how you look at it, here at Country 105.1 WILQ. You. Yeah, you out there. Have a good morning and have a great day, and be careful from people around you. They may suffer from extreme flatulence.
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5: WILQ AccuWeather.
6: More clouds and sun today and becoming more humid with a spotty afternoon thunderstorm, high 82. Mostly cloudy, warm and sticky tonight. A thunderstorm in spots this evening, then a shower or thunderstorm late, low 70. Tomorrow, intervals of clouds and sunshine, warm and very humid. A couple of showers and a thunderstorm, mainly in the afternoon, high 85. Friday, more clouds and sun, warm and quite sticky with a couple of showers and a thunderstorm, high 86. AccuWeather anytime at WILQ.com. I'm meteorologist Joe Lundberg.
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8: Good morning. Here's your exclusive Susquehanna Valley Farm forecast. The dry, comfortable weather of yesterday is about to give way to a week-long siege of very humid weather with a nearly daily risk of showers and thunderstorms. Some of those thunderstorms may contain damaging wind gusts tomorrow through Saturday, while virtually any thunderstorm from this afternoon, and especially tomorrow through Saturday, can produce downpours that can lead to localized flooding. No real change in our weather is expected through the beginning of next week. The details of the forecast for today: more clouds and sun and becoming more humid with a spotty afternoon thunderstorm, the high today 82. Mostly cloudy, warm, and muggy tonight. There can be a shower and thunderstorm around, low 70. For tomorrow, intervals of clouds and sun, warm and quite humid, with a shower and heavy, gusty thunderstorm mainly in the afternoon. Those thunderstorms can produce flooding, downpours, and damaging wind gusts, a high 85. On Friday, clouds, some sun, warm and quite humid again, with a couple more showers and heavy, gusty thunderstorms in the area, the high 86. We'll see 3 to 5 hours of sunshine today, 4 to 6 hours of sun tomorrow, and 2 to 4 hours of sun on Friday. Look for a light dew tonight and again tomorrow night. The average relative humidity, 75% today, 90% tonight, 80% tomorrow and Friday. Wind southeast to south under 10 miles per hour today. Light and variable winds tonight. South to southwest winds at 5 to 10 miles per hour tomorrow and Friday. Drying will be fair to poor today, poor to very poor tomorrow and Friday. Look for an hour of rain in places this afternoon with rainfall amounts about a tenth of an inch. There can be an hour or two of rain tonight with rainfall amounts around 1/10 to 2/10 of an inch. Look for 1 to 3 hours of rain tomorrow with rainfall amounts around 1/4 inch. Expect 2 to 4 hours of rain Friday with rainfall amounts between 1/4 and 1/2 inch on average. AccuWeather anytime at WILQ.com. I'm Joe Lundberg.
9: Joe, thanks. Partly cloudy here in Williamsport. 526, a little over a half hour away from our daybreak this morning, just after 6. It's 62, Carrie's Corner, and Toby Keith.

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2: Good morning. Here's your exclusive Susquehanna Valley Farm forecast. The dry, comfortable weather of yesterday is about to give way to a week-long siege of very humid weather with a nearly daily risk of showers and thunderstorms. Some of those thunderstorms may contain damaging wind gusts tomorrow through Saturday, while virtually any thunderstorm from this afternoon, and especially tomorrow through Saturday, can produce downpours that can lead to localized flooding. No real change in our weather is expected through the beginning of next week. The details of the forecast for today: more clouds and sun and becoming more humid with a spotty afternoon thunderstorm, the high today 82. Mostly cloudy, warm and muggy tonight. There can be a shower and thunderstorm around, low 70. For tomorrow, intervals of clouds and sun, warm and quite humid, with a shower and heavy gusty thunderstorm mainly in the afternoon. Those thunderstorms can produce flooding, downpours, and damaging wind gusts, the high 85. On Friday, clouds, some sun, warm and quite humid again, with a couple more showers and heavy gusty thunderstorms in the area, the high 86. We'll see 3 to 5 hours of sunshine today, 4 to 6 hours of sun tomorrow, and 2 to 4 hours of sun on Friday. Look for a light dew tonight and again tomorrow night. The average relative humidity, 75% today, 90% tonight, 80% tomorrow and Friday. Wind southeast to south under 10 miles per hour today. Light and variable winds tonight. South to southwest winds at 5 to 10 miles per hour tomorrow and Friday. Drying will be fair to poor today, poor to very poor tomorrow and Friday. But for an hour of rain in places this afternoon with rainfall amounts about a tenth of an inch. There can be an hour or two of rain tonight with rainfall amounts around 1/10 to 2/10 of an inch. Look for 1 to 3 hours of rain tomorrow with rainfall amounts around 1/4 inch. Expect 2 to 4 hours of rain Friday with rainfall amounts between 1/4 and 1/2 inch on average. AccuWeather anytime at WILQ.com. I'm Joe Lundberg.
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7: 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And what do we got in the headlines this morning?
8: Well, the men who patronized the Loyal Sock Spa, accused of being a house of prostitution, are now charged. And First Community Partnership of Pennsylvania holding Will Week next week. 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
10: Fox News, I'm Ted Linder. President Trump says a deal on the Strait of Hormuz and denuclearized Tehran could come as early as Wednesday or Thursday. The president telling Fox's Trace Gallagher negotiations with Iran continued all day Tuesday on a peace deal. The president said confronting Iran over its nuclear capabilities long overdue.
11: This should have been done by other presidents for 50 years. You know, you keep hearing 47, but that's been for 3 years now. It's been over 50 years. Other presidents or other countries should have been able to do this. And I did something that I had to do, because if they had a nuclear weapon, this whole world would be a different place.
10: Tonight's Powerball jackpot is worth at least $786 million. If you win, that's a cash value of at least $341 million. The jackpot, the biggest one for Powerball so far this year. 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
8: Good morning. It's 6:03 and 62 degrees. I'm Freddie Hammer with this WILQ news update. 11 men, including three from Williamsport, are charged in connection with an alleged human trafficking operation at Green Spa and Massage on River Avenue in Loyal Sock Township. According to NorthCentralPA.com, state police say the charges followed a months-long investigation involving trafficking victims. The men face prostitution and sexual servitude-related charges. Arraignments are scheduled on today. A Wellsboro man is jailed without bail, accused of fatally shooting his wife after she threatened to leave him. State police say 62-year-old Kenneth Boom initially claimed he accidentally shot 61-year-old Penny Boom while cleaning a shotgun. Investigators say a friend reported Boom admitted shooting her following an argument, while messages from the victim said he had threatened her. Boom faces homicide and related charges. His preliminary hearing is scheduled for August 11th. Shamokin Dam has imposed immediate emergency water restrictions after recent storms increased sediment in the Susquehanna River, overwhelming borough equipment and preventing it from producing usable water. Officials say the current supply remains safe, but the 1-million-gallon reservoir has fallen to about 50% capacity. All non-essential water use is banned, including lawn watering and washing vehicles, driveways, or sidewalks. Residents are also urged to conserve water indoors until conditions improve. And the First Community Foundation Partnership of Pennsylvania is launching its first Will Week, August 10th through the 14th. Residents who contact a participating attorney during that time and mention FCFP Will Week can receive 15% off qualifying estate planning services. The initiative also highlights the Pennsylvania Giving Pledge, encouraging charitable gifts through estate plans. Tune in to In Touch this Sunday for an interview with Jason McCacken of the FCF Partnership about Will Week. And checking Sports Q. Little League State Championships yesterday. Eastside defeating Blue Mountain. That's 12-8. Eastside now advancing to the Mid-Atlantic Regional. That's set for August 8th through 14th in Bristol, Connecticut.
4: 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AccuWeather.
5: Clouds will limit sunshine today as it becomes more humid. There can be a stray afternoon thunderstorm, high 82. Mostly cloudy, warm, and muggy tonight with a stray thunderstorm or shower, the overnight low 70. Intervals of clouds and sun tomorrow, warm and quite humid. Look for a couple of showers and thunderstorms, especially in the afternoon, high 85. More the same on Friday. More clouds and sun, warm and quite sticky, with a couple of showers and a heavy, gusty thunderstorm, high 86. AccuWeather anytime at WILQ.com. I'm Joe Lundberg.
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0: We're the one that plays all your country favorites. Another hour begins now on Country 105.1. W-

WILQ, and we want to put our new WILQ baseball pin in your hand, and that can happen starting this Monday. Monday will be the first day that our pins will be available, and our pins are free. Free, free, free, free. One per person while supplies last. And you'll love the style of this year's pin, different from all the other ones that we have released.

0: More details with Joe and his extended forecast in less than 20 minutes. Cary Chronicles for this day, for August the 5th, 217th day of the year, 148 to go till 2027. Today is National Underwear Day, International Traffic Light Day, and Work Like a Dog Day. No, I don't want to work like a dog today. I just don't. I have a certain quota to hit, and then we're good. Don't tell the boss. On this date in 1861, the federal government levied an income tax for the first time. 1891, American Express issues their first traveler's checks. 1909, the first corporation tax was passed by Congress. 1914, the first United States traffic lights were installed. Hence today, International Traffic Light Day. 1921, radio station KDKA of Pittsburgh, they broadcast the first baseball game over the radio. It was the Pirates and the Phillies. Pirates won 8-5. 1926, Harry Houdini stays in a sealed tank underwater for over an hour and a half before escaping. And TV history today, 1957, this show made its debut on ABC.
1: Live from Philadelphia, it's time for America's favorite dance party, American Bandstand. And now, here's the star of our show, Dick Clark.
0: An absolute legend, Dick Clark. And for me, listening to Casey Kasem's American Top 40 on WILQ in the 70s while I was a kid, when the Q had the hybrid rock top 40 country music format, and catching American Bandstand when it was on Saturday afternoons at 12:30 on WNEP. It was those two reasons why I got into radio and so why I love music so much. 1975, the first all-female hard rock band formed when a producer puts together The Runaways featuring Joan Jett and Lita Ford. 1989, the world's largest hamburger, weighing over 5,500 pounds, was served at a county fair in Seymour, Wisconsin. And in 2001, the cable network Odyssey was renamed the Hallmark Channel. And we are still recovering from Christmas in July. Celebrity birthdays today. Former big man in the NBA, former college basketball coach at his alma mater, Georgetown, Patrick Ewing, 64. Erica Slezak, the soap opera actress from One Life to Live, is 80. And Marsha Brady from the Brady Bunch, Maureen McCormick, she is 70 today on this day, Wednesday, August 5th. And that's your Cary Chronicles at 6:18 at WILQ.
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0: Country 105.1 WILQ. It's Carrie's Corner and Sean. Got the Union County West End Fair. That continues today. Clinton County Fair also today. Both of them run through Saturday. 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Roasted to perfection, making your ordinary day feel extraordinary. The extraordinary Freddie Hammer will have our headlines coming up. Maybe we'll have an extraordinary AccuWeather forecast. The last couple of afternoons have been simply awesome. Delightful yesterday. Hopefully keep that streak going. Meteorologist Joe Lundberg will give us the weather scoop. We'll also give you the Coast to Work Challenge before 8 a.m. and get you registered for the 400 toward your next set of tires from Coast at the end of the month with WILQ.
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7: Morning. It's 6:31 and 62 degrees. I'm Freddie Hammer with this WILQ News update. Abdul Al-Sayed is projected to win Michigan's Democrat U.S. Senate primary. The progressive defeated establishment-backed Congresswoman Haley Stevens. Northumberland Borough Council voted 4-3 yesterday to join ICE's 287G Immigration Enforcement Program. The agreement allows local police to collaborate with federal immigration officers and could provide funding, equipment, and reimbursement for participating officers. About 80 people attended the meeting, with most public comments opposing the agreement over concerns about costs and community trust. According to the Daily Item, Northumberland joins Sunbury, Shamokin, Milton, and several other area municipalities already participating in the program. Selins Grove will stop adding fluoride to its public water system beginning on September 1st. The State Department of Environmental Protection has approved the change following votes by Borough Council and the Municipal Authority. Officials cited the high cost of equipment and state-required monitoring. Selins Grove joined Sunbury and other communities ending fluoridation despite opposition from dentists and public health organizations. Defunct wastewater processor Eureka Resources faces new criminal charges after about 16,000 gallons of oily wastewater leaked from a tank at its 2nd Street facility in Williamsport last August, according to Penn Life. Investigators say roughly half escaped containment, with some entering a storm sewer and reaching the Susquehanna River. A broken sampling port is blamed for the release. Eureka is also accused of failing to remove waste from its Williamsport facilities and violating state solid waste, clean streams, and waterways laws. And a three-day celebration honoring the Pine Creek Rail Trail as Pennsylvania's 2026 Trail of the Year is planned for September 24th through the 26th in Wellsboro. Events will be held at the Wellsboro House and Patterson Trailhead on Fellows Avenue, including educational booths, a former celebration, a 5K walk run, and a 10K bike ride. Organizations interested in hosting booths or activities must submit proposals by August 14th. And checking Sports Q, Major League Baseball Draft League yesterday, West Virginia Black Bears defeating the Williamsport Crosscutters 6-0. Cutters stay home tonight for Game 2 at Journey Bank Ballpark. That's a 6:35 p.m. first pitch.
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9: Good morning. Here's your exclusive Susquehanna Valley Farm forecast. The dry, comfortable weather of yesterday is about to give way to a week-long siege of very humid weather with a nearly daily risk of showers and thunderstorms. Some of those thunderstorms may contain damaging wind gusts tomorrow through Saturday, while virtually any thunderstorm from this afternoon, and especially tomorrow through Saturday, can produce downpours that can lead to localized flooding. No real change in our weather is expected through the beginning of next week. The details of the forecast: for today, more clouds and sun and becoming more humid with a spotty afternoon thunderstorm. The high today, 82. Mostly cloudy, warm, and muggy tonight. There can be a shower and thunderstorm around, though 70. For tomorrow, intervals of clouds and sun, warm and quite humid with a shower and heavy, gusty thunderstorm, mainly in the afternoon. Those thunderstorms can produce flooding downpours and damaging wind gusts. The high, 85. On Friday, clouds, some sun, warm and quite humid again with a couple more showers and heavy, gusty thunderstorms in the area. The high, 86. We'll see 3 to 5 hours of sunshine today, 4 to 6 hours of sun tomorrow, and 2 to 4 hours of sun on Friday. Look for a light dew tonight and again tomorrow night. The average relative humidity, 75% today, 90% tonight, 80% tomorrow and Friday. Wind southeast to south under 10 miles per hour today. Light and variable winds tonight. South to southwest winds at 5 to 10 miles per hour tomorrow and Friday. Drying will be fair to poor today, poor to very poor tomorrow and Friday. Look for an hour of rain in places this afternoon with rainfall amounts about a tenth of an inch. There can be an hour or two of rain tonight with rainfall amounts around one-tenth to two-tenths of an inch. Look for 1 to 3 hours of rain tomorrow with rainfall amounts around one-quarter inch. Expect 2 to 4 hours of rain Friday with rainfall amounts between one-quarter and one-half inch on average. AccuWeather anytime at WILQ.com. I'm Joe Lundberg.
0: Joe, thanks. And we're live at 635, mostly cloudy and 63 here at Carey's Corner. And coming up in less than 10 minutes, why owning a dog could make your life healthier.

0: 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Rascal Flatts and Sean, 6:43. Middle of the week already. August is not messing around. Flying right by. We're already at August the 5th and a mix of clouds and sun for today. The humidity is going to crank up too, so hopefully you had a chance to enjoy the last couple of afternoons where the humidity was not all that bad. And actually, Joe Lundberg told us in our long-form discussion this morning that we will have multiple days where the humidity is going to be high and multiple days where at any time we could have a pop-up stray thunderstorm, which could create flooding downpours and localized damaging wind gusts. So we will definitely have to stay weather aware over the next several days. And also for the next several days, our temps will stay in the 80s and unfortunately rather uncomfy for sleeping tonight, only down to about 70. This morning and yesterday morning have been pretty good with the temps at daybreak. Mostly cloudy and 63 now at WILQ. Got an encore pledge here at 7 and we're just a hair over an hour away from your first shot to win this morning with the Coast Award Challenge. So we found this new study out of Finland, and it looked at close to 400 babies during their first year of life, and it turns out the little ones that live in dog-owning homes got sick less often. Not as many respiratory infections, not as many fevers, and fewer trips to the doctor. And they're trying to figure out why that's going on. It turns out it comes down to the dust. Homes with dogs have different stuff floating around in the air that we can't see, and it decreases the chances of illness risk from 10 to as much as close to a quarter, almost 25%. So I know parents just feel so helpless when their little ones are sick and got to get them in the, get them to the doctors. So, you know, the fewer drugs and antibiotics, the better, but they're there in case we need them the most. It's just like our hospitals. We don't like to go there, but we're thankful we are there when we need them. You know, case in point with, you know, my trips to Geisinger for my AFib over the last year or so. So we'll see if this research is legit out of Europe. Now, before you go out and adopt a puppy purely for health reasons, the researchers are quick to point out this can't prove cause and effect, but it may pull a little bit of extra weight for your little one's health. Just something to think about. Something to talk about, too, at the water cooler this morning and at the coffee pot. 6:46 at WILQ.
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0: 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It's Carrie's Corner and Sean, and it's all about the Burger Burn in Montoursville this weekend at the American Legion Post 104, 1312 Broad Street, Montoursville. That'll start at 11 on Sunday morning. They'll keep it rolling till the grub is completely sold out. 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We care about the Susquehanna Valley and you at WILQ. Last couple of afternoons have been simply gorgeous. We'll see if we get another one today, although a little heads up from Joe Lundberg. Sounds like the humidity is coming back. But come on, it is August. We're still in summer. We got the breakdown from Joe going into another huge weekend around the valley. That's on tap, part of our info break with Freddie at 7. Also, we've got an encore Pledge of Allegiance as we get our 7 a.m. weekday morning tradition back underway with the National Sporting Companies. So that's in the on-deck circle, and hopefully I'll hear from you on the toll-free in less than an hour. Try to make you a winner in the Coast to Work Challenge. That and so much more. Good morning to you. Thanks for making us part of your day with WILQ.
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6: I'm meteorologist Jason Catarina with your KFC weekend weather update. On Saturday, expect a mix of clouds and some sunshine with high humidity levels. There will be a few showers and a chance of a thunderstorm. The temperature will reach 86 degrees. 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
0: Good morning, 7 a.m. straight up, Country 105.1 WILQ, and next we've got a Pledge of Allegiance for you, and it is a former Mrs. K's third grade class at L.R. Appleman Elementary in the Benton Area School District. 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
1: Fox News, I'm Sue Guzman. President Trump has warned Iran it has one more chance to make a deal or else face severe military consequences. Tells Fox's Trace Gallagher what he wants to see Iran do during these discussions.
2: The only thing that matters is action, and they want to make a deal. We'll see what happens. If they don't make a deal, it's going to be too bad.
1: The president predicting a deal to reopen the Strait of Hormuz could come as early as today. Acting Attorney General Todd Blanche clearing a key hurdle to ultimately win Senate confirmation for the AG role full-time.
3: Todd Blanche needed all 12 Republicans on the Senate Judiciary Committee to advance his nomination to the full Senate floor. Those Republicans came through for him.
1: Fox's David Spunt. Overnight, Russian missile and drone strikes in Kyiv and its surrounding region have killed at least 15 people and wounded 42 others. 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
4: Good morning. It's 7:03 and 63 degrees. I'm Freddie Hammer with this WILQ News update. 11 men, including 3 from Williamsport, are charged in connection with an alleged human trafficking operation at Green Spa and Massage on River Avenue in Loyalsock Township. According to NorthCentralPA.com, state police say the charges followed a months-long investigation involving trafficking victims. The men face prostitution and sexual servitude-related charges, with arraignment scheduled for today. A Wellsboro man is jailed without bail, accused of fatally shooting his wife after she threatened to leave him. State police say 62-year-old Kenneth Boom initially claimed he accidentally shot 61-year-old Penny Boom while cleaning a shotgun. Investigators say a friend reported Boom admitted shooting her following an argument, while messages from the victim said he had threatened her. Boom faces homicide and related charges, with a preliminary hearing scheduled for August 11th. Shamokin Dam has imposed immediate emergency water restrictions after recent storms increased sediment in the Susquehanna River, overwhelming burrow equipment and preventing it from producing usable water. Officials say the current supply remains safe, but the 1-million-gallon reservoir has fallen to about 50% capacity. All non-essential water use is banned, including lawn watering and washing vehicles, driveways, or sidewalks. Residents are also urged to conserve water indoors until conditions improve. And the First Community Foundation Partnership of Pennsylvania is launching its first Will Week, August 10th through the 14th. Residents who contact a participating attorney during that time and mention FCFP Will Week can receive 15% off qualifying estate planning services. The initiative also highlights the Pennsylvania Giving Pledge, encouraging charitable gifts through estate plans. Appointments may be scheduled later. More information available online at fcfpartnership.org. And tune in to In Touch this Sunday for an interview with Jason McCacken of the FCF Partnership about Will Week. And checking Sports Q, Major League Baseball, as the Mets over Guardians 6-2, Orioles beat Angels 3-1, Phillies beat the Nationals 5-0, Yankees over the Cardinals 2-0, Brewers beat the Pirates 4-2, and Cubs over the Dodgers 5-1. Major League Baseball tonight, Nationals play the Phillies 6:40 p.m. on MLB.tv.
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6: Clouds will limit sunshine today as it becomes more humid. There can be a stray afternoon thunderstorm, high 82. Mostly cloudy, warm, and muggy tonight with a stray thunderstorm or shower, the overnight low 70. Intervals of clouds and sun tomorrow, warm and quite humid. Look for a couple of showers and thunderstorms, especially in the afternoon, high 85. More the same on Friday. More clouds and sun, warm and quite sticky, with a couple of showers and a heavy, gusty thunderstorm, high 86. AccuWeather anytime at WILQ.com. I'm Joe Lundberg.
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Country 105.1 WILQ, Chris Young and Carrie's Corner, quarter after 7, 7:15, more clouds than sun today from Joe Lundberg at AccuWeather. Humidity is going to ratchet up a little bit over not only today, but for the next several days. Also, we're going to

0: And when you qualify for that, you snag a 15-pack box of Busch Light cans, the coldest and smoothest light lager there is from E.H. Kleckner Incorporated. So be listening for the cue to call, the Busch Light cue to call. And we drop that in weekdays between 6 a.m. and 6 p.m. And when you hear that, be number 9. 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Checking Sports Q this morning, we have a champion in Pennsylvania Little League Baseball. Representing the Keystone State will be Eastside out of Westchester, outside of Philadelphia. They came back from the loser's bracket to defeat Blue Mountain two straight nights. Winner take all last night over in Pittston. Eastside over Blue Mountain, 12-8. At one point, Eastside was up 8-0. Turned into a pretty exciting contest last night. So Eastside will advance to Bristol, Connecticut. This weekend, Sunday, will be the start of the Mid-Atlantic Regional. Be able to catch those games on ESPN and on the ESPN app. And then, of course, out of the Mid-Atlantic region will be that team heading here to Williamsport to the Little League Baseball World Series, which cranks up 2 weeks from today on Wednesday, the 19th. Last night at Journey Bank Ballpark at historic Bowman Field, for the first time this season, the Crosscutters were shut out. They let the bats in the locker room. 6-0 West Virginia with the win. Crosscutters could only get 2 hits last night. So we'll see if the bats wake up tonight for game 2 of that series between the Cutters and Black Bears at 6:35. Crosscutters here the second half of the season. They have a record of 11-11 overall for the season, 31-18. Of course, they won the first half championship, and they will be hosting the MLB Draft League Championship game. That is 4 weeks from tonight on Wednesday night, September the 2nd, 6:35 at Bowman Field. So if you don't have your tickets for that game, you're going to get tickets for tonight or tomorrow night for West Virginia. We've got a link to the Crosscutters website. Go to our website for that at WILQ.com. Major League Baseball from last night. The Phillies shut out the Nationals 5-0. Phillies debut for Luis Arraez. They got him on a trade from San Francisco before the deadline on Monday. Arraez with 2 hits and 2 RBIs from last night's contest at Citizens Bank Park. The Yankees shut out the Cardinals 2-0. The Brewers doubled up the Buccos 4-2. And the Orioles by a pair over the Angels 3-1. The Mets 6 and Cleveland 2. Tonight in baseball, it's the Angels and Orioles. Mets and Guardians, Nationals and Phillies at 6:40 on NBC Sports Philadelphia. Cardinals, Yankees, and Pirates, Brewers, those games tonight after 7. Brock Lesnar announced his retirement from combat sports at the age of 49, bringing a close to a decorated career. Lesnar revealed the decision on ESPN yesterday and confirmed that his Hell in a Cell loss to Obafemi at SummerSlam last weekend in Minneapolis was his final match. Said he's stepping away to spend more time with his family after more than two decades in pro wrestling and mixed martial arts. A former NCAA Division I heavyweight wrestling champion out of the University of Minnesota, Lesnar became the youngest WWE champ in history in 2002 and later captured the UFC heavyweight title in 2008. And you're up to date. That's Sports Q at 7:19. Those are just some of the games people are playing.
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0: Luke Bryan, Country 105.1 WILQ, a couple seconds away from 7:30, and a happy day today to Raven Gardner, Raven's 15th birthday today from Barbers, and Raven now in the mix for the birthday anniversary prize pack, that freshly baked cake from Sam's Club, as well as the Pepsi, the Utz, and we got a fresh box of Kellogg's Frosted Cherry Pop-Tarts from Kellanova in Muncie. We'll find out who gets the goodies when we fling the dart Friday morning at 9 and get a winner just like the Stubby Boys. After they turned 22 last Thursday, Josh and Jake from Kogan Station claimed their birthday anniversary prize pack. You could also claim victory in about 20 minutes. That'll be our next round of the Coast to Work Challenge on the queue.
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5: Good morning. It's 7:32 and 64 degrees. I'm Freddie Hammer with this WILQ News Update. The Senate Homeland Security and Governmental Affairs Committee will decide tomorrow if Dr. Anthony Fauci will be held in contempt of court. Northumberland Borough Council voted 4-3 yesterday to join ICE's 287G Immigration Enforcement Program. The agreement allows local police to collaborate with federal immigration officers and could provide funding, equipment, and reimbursement for participating officers. About 80 people attended the meeting, with most public comments opposing the agreement over concerns about costs and community trust. Northumberland joins Sunbury, Shamokin, Milton, and several other area municipalities already participating in the program. Selins Grove will stop adding fluoride to its public water system beginning September 1st. The State Department of Environmental Protection has approved the change following votes by Borough Council and the Municipal Authority. According to the Daily Item, officials cited the high cost of equipment and state-required monitoring. Selins Grove joined Sunbury and other communities ending fluoridation, despite opposition from dentists and public health organizations. Defunct wastewater processor Eureka Resources faces new criminal charges after about 16,000 gallons of oily wastewater leaked from a tank at its Second Street facility in Williamsport last August, according to PennLive. Investigators say roughly half escaped containment, with some entering a storm sewer and reaching the Susquehanna River. A broken sampling port is blamed for the release. Eureka is also accused of failing to remove waste from its Williamsport facilities and violating state solid waste, clean streams, and waterways laws. and a three-day celebration honoring the Pine Creek Rail Trail as Pennsylvania's 2026 Trail of the Year is planned for September 24th through the 26th in Wellsboro. Events will be held at the Wellsboro House and Patterson Trailhead on Fellows Avenue, including educational booths, a formal celebration, a 5K walk run, and a 10K bike ride. Organizations interested in hosting booths or activities must submit proposals by August 14th. And checking SportsQ, Little League State Championship. It was the East Side over Blue Mountain yesterday, 12-8. East Side now advancing to the Mid-Atlantic Regional set for August 8th through 14th in Bristol, Connecticut.
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7: Good morning. Here's your exclusive Susquehanna Valley Farm forecast. The dry, comfortable weather of yesterday is about to give way to a week-long siege of very humid weather with a nearly daily risk of showers and thunderstorms. Some of those thunderstorms may contain damaging wind gusts tomorrow through Saturday, while virtually any thunderstorm from this afternoon, and especially tomorrow through Saturday, can produce downpours that can lead to localized flooding. No real change in our weather is expected through the beginning of next week. The details of the forecast: for today, more clouds and sun and becoming more humid with a spotty afternoon thunderstorm, the high today 82. Mostly cloudy, warm, and muggy tonight. There can be a shower and thunderstorm around, low 70. For tomorrow, intervals of clouds and sun, warm and quite humid with a shower and heavy gusty thunderstorm, mainly in the afternoon. Those thunderstorms can produce flooding, downpours, and damaging wind gusts, the high 85. On Friday, clouds, some sun, warm and quite humid again with a couple more showers and heavy gusty thunderstorms in the area, the high 86. We'll see 3 to 5 hours of sunshine today, 4 to 6 hours of sun tomorrow, and 2 to 4 hours of sun on Friday. Look for a light dew tonight and again tomorrow night. The average relative humidity, 75% today, 90% tonight, 80% tomorrow and Friday. Wind southeast to south under 10 miles per hour today. Light and variable winds tonight. South to southwest winds at 5 to 10 miles per hour tomorrow and Friday. Drying will be fair to poor today, poor to very poor tomorrow and Friday. Look for an hour of rain in places this afternoon with rainfall amounts about a tenth of an inch. There can be an hour or two of rain tonight with rainfall amounts around one-tenth to two-tenths of an inch. Look for 1 to 3 hours of rain tomorrow with rainfall amounts around one-quarter inch. Expect 2 to 4 hours of rain Friday with rainfall amounts between one-quarter and one-half inch on average. AccuWeather anytime at WILQ.com. I'm Joe Lundberg.
0: 736, we're going from mostly cloudy to partly sunny in the Susquehanna Valley, and 65 at Carey's Corner. And in less than 10 minutes, a new shirt you can wear for a month without washing.

0: Megan Maroney on another beautiful day in the Susquehanna Valley, Country 105.1 WILQ. How you be? 743, our AccuWeather with meteorologist Joe Lundberg. He says the humidity is coming back, so hopefully you had a chance to enjoy the last couple of splendid afternoons. Now starting to get some sunshine squirting through the clouds this morning. Kind of been hanging tough, those clouds, overnight in the first hour and a half of daybreak this morning. We may have to deal with a thunderstorm this afternoon. We may be dealing with thunderstorms over the next several days, although there could be some afternoons where you're not going to get a thunderstorm at all. But we just have to be weather aware, and some of those thunderstorms could be very isolated, but also could be very strong as well, with downpours and localized damaging wind gusts. So, of course, we'll keep you weather aware, and any watches or warnings pop up, you can get them here fast and first with WILQ and track them with AccuWeather Radar. Click that box at the top of the homepage and put in your town or zip code at WILQ.com. 65 now at WILQ. We're trying to go to partly sunny from a mostly cloudy start this morning. All right, you're packing for vacation. I'm going to be on vacation next week. That's not a two-week thing, but let's just say you're going on a two-week vacation. How many shirts would you bring, guys? How many shirts would you take with you on a two-week vacation? Well, what if you could get away with just one shirt? There's a new clothing company out there, and they have introduced a shirt that they say you can wear it odor-free for a month without having to wash it. They say it's true, even during the hot summer months, and to keep it odorless, they have special ingredients in the shirt. Copper, silver, zinc, gold, volcanic ash, and a couple of secret ingredients that they're not revealing yet. Kind of like the Colonel's 11 herbs and spices, right? They say the shirts last longer because they're not being washed and dried over and over and over again. And so far, they've also reached out to people to donate to their Kickstarter program. They have like over $250,000 for this specific t-shirt, polo shirt project. And they could be out in time for Christmas if they get enough money from their Kickstarter. And they're going to start in three colors, navy blue, burgundy, dark green. And in case you're wondering how much a shirt like that would cost, list price could start at $150. Yeah, for one shirt, $150. But they have a promo deal going on for like half the price. And they have other cheaper versions as well. They're going to roll out like a $70 shirt that can stay fresh for 2 weeks, and a cheaper version for $40 that can stay fresh for like 3 days of heavy use. I mean, that's get a little more mileage out of that for $40. But there's a lot of polos that I have that I spent more than $39 on for sure. So, but I only wear them once. One a day and boom, right into the hamper it goes. I mean, even my nightshirts, even my old t-shirts, I mean, you can't wear them more than once. Then they get kind of gunky, especially if you sweat at night. That'll probably happen tonight because we're only going to be down to 70 for a low when we get in here tomorrow morning for another Carrie's Corner. We're going to get to the toll-free next, 747, and play the Coast to Work Challenge.
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3: 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I love that big tree. 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
2: 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If you win this morning, you can also be a winner at the end of the month on August 28th. That Friday morning will draw for $400 off your next set of tires from Coast. All right, let's go. 570-322-6011 and 1-800-377-1051. Good morning, WILQ. You are the leadoff hitter in the Coast to Work Challenge. And we'll pick up where we left off from yesterday morning with this one. The country of Chile. Chile has more islands than most, the most of any country in the world. I'll give you that one more time here. Chile, the country of Chile has more islands, the most of any country in the world. The country of Chile, down in South America. True or false?
3: False.
2: Correct. It's actually Sweden. Sweden has more than 260,000 islands. It's Sweden, the most of any country in the world. All right, speaking of islands, how about this one? The shortest commercial flight in the world is in Ireland, and the flight goes between two islands and lasts about 80 seconds. The shortest commercial flight in the world is in Ireland. The flight goes between two islands and lasts about 80 seconds. True or false?
3: True.
2: False. It is not Ireland. Close, but not Ireland. Thanks a lot for trying. WILQ, you're next up in the Coast to Work Challenge. The shortest commercial flight in the world is in England. The flight goes between two islands and lasts about 80 seconds. The shortest commercial flight in the world is in England. True or false?
4: False.
2: Correct. It's actually Scotland. Scotland has the shortest commercial flight in the world. It goes between two islands in Orkney, Scotland, and lasts about 80 seconds. That is definitely a quick trip. That's a flight that you don't want to take first class. You want to soak up as much first class as possible because life is short. LaCroix. LaCroix sparkling water gets its fancy French name from the state of Wisconsin. LaCroix sparkling water gets its fancy French name from the state of Wisconsin. Wisconsin, true or false?
4: True.
2: Yeah, that is true. It's a cross between La Crosse, Wisconsin, and the St. LaCroix River in western Wisconsin. Okay, let's go with, that's two, now let's go with this one. Okay. Freelancers. Freelancers were originally referred to as self-employed, sword-wielding mercenaries. Literally called freelancers. Freelancers were originally referred to as self-employed, sword-wielding mercenaries, literally known as freelancers. For the win, true or false?
4: False.
2: Oh, that is true. Good thing I dropped the phone call there. She was going to drop something there, maybe, out of frustration. So close yet so far away. We'll see if we can get a Coast winner tomorrow morning. Lainey Wilson, John Mayer in at WILQ.

0: Country 105.1 WILQ, the home of all your country favorites and Phone Keys Wallet. Lainey Wilson and John Mayer on the guitar right before 8 a.m. Williamsport, good morning to you, and specifically St. John Newman Regional Academy. The kiddos still have a little bit of summer vacay left, and they got the big golf tournament coming up too. Third annual SJN Regional Academy Golf Tournament, Friday, September 4th. Yeah, take Friday off before Labor Day weekend and get out and shoot a round of golf at White Deer in Montgomery. It's open to all levels. They invite you to join them for a day of friendly competition and fellowship. Shotgun start at 9 a.m. and the proceeds benefit the school's mission of providing a faith-filled, high-quality Catholic education for the next generation of noble knights. So get more information on how to get your team and your foursome in. We got a link on our event calendar page at WILQ.com. We care about the Susquehanna Valley and you at WILQ. And that Q-tip brought to you by Lang's Chocolates, delightfully delicious chocolate-covered Oreos, and so much more. 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More clouds and sun today, but lucking out here in Loyalsock before 8 a.m. We're getting some squirts of sunshine now, and the humidity is going to turn up today. So hopefully you had a chance to enjoy those perfect summer days yesterday and Monday, and we may have to deal with a thunderstorm this afternoon or anytime over the next several afternoons, and highs 82 to 86 over the next 3-4 days. We're now 67 at WILQ, and a very happy birthday today. We got a couple here on the birthday board. Raven Gardner, 15, in Barbers. And also now officially a teenager, Mackenzie Fortin of Southside. Mackenzie's 13th today. So Raven and Kenzie now in for the birthday anniversary prize pack. We got the freshly baked cake from Sam's Club, as well as the Pepsi, the Utz, and also a box of Kellogg's Frosted Cherry Pop-Tarts from Kellanova in Muncie, Macon and Bacon. Those Pop-Tarts and Nutri-Grain bars fresh in the valley every single day. So that'll be Friday at 9 with the drawing. Find out who wins that, like those Steppy boys. They turned Blackjack plus 122 last Friday. Josh and Jake from Cogan Station, as the gifts just keep right on coming with WILQ. Freddie rolling in next with more headlines. She'll also have our Hollywood headlines, the showbiz buzz. And also, you may hear that summer fun Bush Light cue to call before 9 a.m. If you do, you'll be qualified for our grand prize pack, the cabin, and also the canoe, Monday morning at 10 with WILQ.
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6: Fox News, I'm CJ Papa. It's too close to call in the Democratic Senate primary race in Michigan.
7: Far-left candidate Abdul El-Sayed is leading establishment-backed Haley Stevens by a little more than a percentage point.
6: That's Fox's Matt Rivera in the Missouri primary. Progressive former Congresswoman Cori Bush trounced by incumbent Democrat Congressman Wesley Bell. President Trump says,
8: I get a little solace from, as they say, only consequential presidents. And I am definitely consequential.
6: Speaking of Fox's Trace Gallagher during an exclusive interview about the arrest of an armed man at his California golf course just days ahead of an RNC fundraiser. The president in Nevada, where he will point out the bright spots in the U.S. economy, while in the war with Iran, the president indicated that a deal with Iran could happen as early as today. 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
9: Morning. It's 8:03 and 67 degrees. I'm Freddie Hammer with this WILQ News Update. 11 men, including three from Williamsport, are charged in connection with an alleged human trafficking operation at Green Spa and Massage on River Avenue in Loyal Sauk Township. According to NorthCentralPA.com, state police say the charges followed a months-long investigation involving trafficking victims. The men face prostitution and sexual servitude-related charges. Arraignments are scheduled today. A Wellsboro man is jailed without bail, accused of fatally shooting his wife after she threatened to leave him. State police say 62-year-old Kenneth Boom initially claimed he accidentally shot 61-year-old Penny Boom while cleaning a shotgun. Investigators say a friend reported Boom admitted shooting her following an argument, while messages from the victim said he had threatened her. Boom faces homicide and related charges. His preliminary hearing is August 11th. Shamokin Dam has imposed immediate emergency water restrictions after recent storms increased sediment in the Susquehanna River, overwhelming borough equipment and preventing it from producing usable water. Officials say the current supply remains safe, but the 1-million-gallon reservoir has fallen to about 50% capacity. All non-essential water use is banned, including lawn watering and washing vehicles, driveways, or sidewalks. Residents are also urged to conserve water indoors until conditions improve. And the First Community Foundation Partnership of Pennsylvania is launching its first Will Week, August 10th through the 14th. Residents who contact a participating attorney during that time and mention FCFP Will Week can receive 15% off qualifying estate planning services. The initiative also highlights the Pennsylvania Giving Pledge, encouraging charitable gifts through estate plans. Appointments can be scheduled later. More information is available at fcfpartnership.org/Will Week. You can tune into In Touch this Sunday for an interview with Jason McCacken of the FCF partnership about Will Week. And checking Sports Q, Major League Baseball Draft League, West Virginia Black Bears over the Williamsport Crosscutters 6-0. Good luck with that shutout. They stay at home for game two tonight at Journey Bank Ballpark, 6:35 p.m. first pitch.
10: WILQ AccuWeather.
11: Clouds will limit sunshine today as it becomes more humid. There can be a stray afternoon thunderstorm, high 82. Mostly cloudy, warm, and muggy tonight with a stray thunderstorm or shower, the overnight low 70. Intervals of clouds and sun tomorrow, warm and quite humid. Look for a couple of showers and thunderstorms, especially in the afternoon, high 85. More the same on Friday. More clouds and sun, warm and quite sticky, with a couple of showers and a heavy, gusty thunderstorm, high 86. AccuWeather anytime at WILQ.com. I'm Joe Lundberg.
0: Joe, thanks. 8:06. You can feel that humidity building as we speak. Partly cloudy to mostly cloudy and some squirts of sunshine, too. And 67 here at Carey's Corner.
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0: Good morning, WILQ. Good for you. You're caller number 10, our latest finalist for our Summer Fun Prize Drawing Monday morning at 10. What's your name and where you're from?
1: Jessica Workman, Jersey Shore.
0: All right, Jess, well done. 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

0: midweek AccuWeather. More clouds than sun today. We've had a couple of breaks of sun here over the past half an hour or so, but that looks like maybe about 3 to 5 hours of sunshine today from Joe Lundberg. Not as much as yesterday. It was a beautiful afternoon yesterday. And we got to deal with the humidity that returns too, and maybe a stray afternoon thunderstorm and a high of 82. 67 here at WILQ. Today happens to be National Underwear Day. No truth to the rumor that Eric Spencer did the Up All Night show of just wearing his underwear, but I wouldn't be surprised between 2:22 and 2:44 this morning. Maybe something happened. We'll have to check our, dash cams here in the studio. Not that I want to, but celebrating too is Brian Regan, one of the funniest comedians out on the road for decades, and he joins us in the Morning Funnies.
1: So I'm putting on a couple pounds. No big deal. You know, typical guy stuff. But I've learned some milestones in putting on a few pounds, you know? Little moments where you go, hey, that was new. You know, it used to be I would just put on my underwear and that was it. But then you put on a few pounds, you put on your underwear, you bend over to put on your socks, and your waistband flips down. And you stand back up and it flaps back into place with an awkward little snap. Whoa, that hurt and felt nice. Then you put on a few more pounds, you bend over, your waistband flips down, and when you stand back up, it doesn't flap back into place. You're trying to help it. Come on. Come on, snap back into position. You're trying to find the muscles below the abdomen that can push up underwear flaps. That's a hard muscle to find with your brain. I tried to find it. I accidentally wiggled my ears.
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0: 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And hey, looky Lou, who's celebrating birthdays today? Mackenzie Fortin, officially a teenager for Kenzie, 13 in South Williamsport, and Raven Gardner, 15 in Barbers. They're now in for the birthday anniversary prize pack. Who gets all the swag? We'll find out where the dart lands when Freddie gives it a fling Friday morning at 9. She'll give us the headlines next, extended AccuWeather 2 with meteorologist Joe Lundberg, and we'll take a look what's going on the left coast with our Showbiz Buzz in less than 15 at WILQ.
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5: Morning. It's 8:31 and 68 degrees. I'm Freddie Hammer with this WILQ News Update. Northumberland Borough Council voted 4-3 Tuesday to join ICE's 287G Immigration Enforcement Program. The agreement allows local police to collaborate with federal immigration officers and could provide funding, equipment, and reimbursement for participating officers. About 80 people attended the meeting, with most public comments opposing the agreement over concerns about costs and community trust. Northumberland joins Sunbury, Shamokin, Milton, and several other area municipalities already participating in the program. Selinsgrove Grove will stop adding fluoride to its public water system beginning September 1st. The State Department of Environmental Protection has approved the change following votes by Borough Council and the Municipal Authority. Officials cited the high cost of equipment and state-required monitoring. Selinsgrove Grove joined Sunbury and other communities ending fluoridation despite opposition from dentists and public health organizations. Defunct wastewater processor Eureka Resources faces new criminal charges after about 16,000 gallons of oily wastewater leaked from a tank at its 2nd Street facility in Williamsport last August, according to PennLive. Investigators say roughly half escaped containment, with some entering a storm sewer and reaching the Susquehanna River. A broken sampling port is blamed for the release. Eureka is also accused of failing to remove waste from its Williamsport facilities and violating state solid waste, clean streams, and waterways laws. And a three-day celebration honoring the Pine Creek Rail Trail as Pennsylvania's 2026 Trail of the Year is planned for September 24th through the 26th in Wellsboro. Events will be held at the Wellsboro House and Patterson Trailhead on Fellows Avenue, including educational booths, a formal celebration, 5K walk run, and a 10K bike ride. Organizations interested in hosting booths or activities must submit proposals by August 14th. And checking Sports Q. Major League Baseball yesterday, Mets over the Guardians 6-2. Orioles beat the Angels 3-1. Phillies over the Nationals 5-0. Yankees beat the Cardinals 2-0. Brewers beat the Pirates 4-2. And Cubs over the Dodgers 5-1. Major League Baseball tonight, you got the Nationals and Phillies 6:40 p.m. on MLB.TV.
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7: Good morning. Here's your exclusive Susquehanna Valley Farm forecast. The dry, comfortable weather of yesterday is about to give way to a week-long siege of very humid weather with a nearly daily risk of showers and thunderstorms. Some of those thunderstorms may contain damaging wind gusts tomorrow through Saturday, while virtually any thunderstorm from this afternoon, and especially tomorrow through Saturday, can produce downpours that can lead to localized flooding. No real change in our weather is expected through the beginning of next week. The details of the forecast. For today, more clouds and sun and becoming more humid with a spotty afternoon thunderstorm, the high today 82. Mostly cloudy, warm and muggy tonight. There can be a shower and thunderstorm around, low 70. For tomorrow, intervals of clouds and sun, warm and quite humid with a shower and heavy gusty thunderstorm mainly in the afternoon. Those thunderstorms can produce flooding downpours and damaging wind gusts, the high 85. On Friday, clouds, some sun, warm and quite humid again with a couple more showers and heavy gusty thunderstorms in the area, the high 86. We'll see 3 to 5 hours of sunshine today, 4 to 6 hours of sun tomorrow, and 2 to 4 hours of sun on Friday. Look for a light dew tonight and again tomorrow night. The average relative humidity, 75% today, 90% tonight, 80% tomorrow and Friday. Wind southeast to south under 10 miles per hour today. Light and variable winds tonight. South to southwest winds at 5 to 10 miles per hour tomorrow and Friday. Drying will be fair to poor today, poor to very poor tomorrow and Friday. Look for an hour of rain in places this afternoon with rainfall amounts about a tenth of an inch. There can be an hour or two of rain tonight with rainfall amounts around one-tenth to two-tenths of an inch. Look for 1 to 3 hours of rain tomorrow with rainfall amounts around one-quarter inch. Expect 2 to 4 hours of rain Friday with rainfall amounts between one-quarter and one-half inch on average. AccuWeather anytime at WILQ.com. I'm Joe Lundberg.
0: Live at 8:35, partly sunny to mostly cloudy, depending on your location, 68 at Carey's Corner, and Freddie back in less than 10 with the Showbiz Buzz.

0: 1051 WILQ, Ella, Morgan, Sean, Freddie, Carrie's Corner, 842, and two out of the four were on stage together singing in Philadelphia. Bet you can guess who they were.
1: Yeah, not us.
0: Yeah, them two, Ella and Morgan. Morgan had two stops at Lincoln Financial Field in Philly as part of his tour. Ella joined him Saturday night for I Can't Love You Anymore. And, of course, we're very excited for Ella's show next month, Penn State, on Friday, September 11th. And, yep, we will have tickets to give away. So hang in there for your shot to win your way in with WILQ. All right. Yeah, very, very, very nice. Well, thanks for the scones, by the way.
1: Oh, scones.
0: Yes, we were talking off air yesterday. You were saying, are you going to head to the kitchen and create some strawberry scones?
1: I had strawberries to use, so yes. And then it's like magic. It comes up in my algorithm. It's like it knows what I'm thinking.
0: Yeah. So delish.
1: So yes, scones. I'm glad you enjoyed them. And you know what? We traded food because Deb made grape salad.
0: She made grape salad. Yeah, she was jonesing for grape salad about a week ago. Yeah, it was like brown sugar, sour cream, cream cheese, crushed pecans, brown sugar,
1: yeah,
0: and a mix of white grapes and the classic purple grapes.
1: It's so good. All I had some just now. So
0: oh, good.
1: Yum.
0: Good,
1: thank
0: good,
1: you
0: good
1: for that.
0: Yeah. Yeah, you said your fellow swimmers at the Y were made that at a potluck. Not
1: yes,
0: long ago.
1: They do a potluck every spring and fall. Yeah. So, yeah, yeah. Somebody brought grape salad. And it's the first time I ever had it. So this is the second time I ever had it.
0: Nice.
1: Thank you, Deb. I appreciate it.
0: Just as good as the first time.
1: Yes.
0: So, yeah, she's in charge of the grape salad. I'm in charge of the no-bake protein chocolate
1: yes,
0: chip
1: they're good too.
0: Oatmeal balls.
1: Yes, they fill
0: yes
1: you up for the whole morning.
0: Yes, people love my balls here at the station.
1: I can't believe you just said that. You cook on demand, so
0: no,
1: thank you.
0: No bake. No bake. I'm a good no-bake cooker. So, yeah. Balls to the walls in the kitchen.
1: That's right.
0: All right, I'll stop.
1: Is it time for the Showbiz Buzz yet?
0: Sure is.
1: Thank
0: goodness. Why don't
1: goodness
0: you go balls to the walls with the Showbiz Buzz there?
1: Well, Zendaya and Tom Holland are absolutely dominating the box office right now. The newlyweds combined for $1.8 billion worldwide in a few weeks because they're both in Spider-Man and The Odyssey. That's a staggering number when you stop and think about it. They're not slowing down. And, of course, they're continuing to do Dune Part 3. Tom could suit up for Avengers Doomsday. It's like they're making all the money in Hollywood themselves. And, of course, it says a lot about the state of movie theaters. They're kind of just still hiring the same people over and over. So that's just a question about when is it going to fall? When's the shoe going to drop? It looks like NBC is launching a celebrity edition of The Voice in 2027, featuring well-known contestants from entertainment, sports, and social media. Kiki Palmer will host The Voice Celebrity, replacing Carson Daly, who's going to transition to a producer role. We got Joe Jonas, Queen Latifah, Riley Green serving as coaches. And, of course, Green will continue from season 30. The celebrity lineup will be revealed closer to the premiere date. The new format adds a boot camp ahead of blind auditions.
0: Celebrity version of The Voice.
1: Yeah, that'll be interesting.
0: It's kind of like The Masked Singer, but without the masks and
1: right
0: the costumes, right?
1: Yeah, because
0: there's kind of that vibe, right?
1: It's like that C-list celebrity comes in on
0: right
1: the
0: yeah,
1: the Masked Singer, but this one will have to be a little more popular, I'm thinking.
0: Who's going
1: to
0: step up and show off their chops?
1: I'm thinking Alec Baldwin.
0: Mm. Yes.
1: I mean, he needs some attention. For sure.
0: It's been a while.
1: Yes, it
0: has. It's been a while.
1: For sure.
0: Yeah. Yeah.
1: Here's the big twist.
0: Go. Keep in mind, though, the gun was not, he did not pull the
1: that's
0: trigger.
1: That's right, he didn't.
0: Yeah, yeah.
1: What a debacle.
0: It's been, what, about 2-3 years already?
1: Yes, we're still talking about it.
0: Yeah.
1: Ted Lasso is officially back after a long wait. Season 4 lands today on Apple TV. He isn't coaching AFC Richmond's men's team anymore. He's taken on a women's professional squad in the UK.
0: I can't wait to get back into watching Ted Lasso.
1: I'm going to have to get Apple TV again.
0: Yeah. I think they're running like a trial Apple, I think they're running.
1: Are they?
0: They're running a, yeah, 7 days for free, and it's a trial for that, and then you go with the $12.99 a month, and there's going to be, I think it's one episode a week for Ted Lasso through early October.
1: Okay.
0: I think this is 10 episodes and not 8. A lot of the seasons you get like 8 episodes.
1: Okay.
0: Ted Lasso for season 4 you get 10.
1: Oh, nice.
0: Yes.
1: All right. It might be something I have to watch.
0: Psyched up for the app. But start at the beginning.
1: Okay.
0: It's very good.
1: I will.
0: It is awesome.
1: He's a sweetheart.
0: Yeah, and
1: Ted.
0: It's a sweetheart inspirational show. It's really, and it's very funny.
1: And finally, Kim Kardashian and Kanye West's son, Saint, he's 10, is now on Instagram. Their oldest son just hit a big milestone officially on Instagram at age 10. You know what? Isn't it age 13 that you're not allowed to be on there? He first posted a video of his Ronster e-motorbike, so that's basically what he did.
0: Does he act like a saint?
1: Saint doesn't follow his dad on Instagram. Kanye doesn't follow him back. Kim's the only family member he follows, and she follows him. So it's keeping it right there in the
0: does
1: family.
0: Does Saint pick on North because North has the name of North?
1: Maybe.
0: Doesn't really, if that's the case, then that doesn't really make him a saint, does it?
1: It doesn't. You're right. What a mess. That's your Showbiz Buzz. I'm Freddie Hammer, WILQ on Carrie's Corner.
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0: 1051 WYLQ in Locash, right in front of 9 a.m. and in Mentorsville this weekend. 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And go to WYLQ.com for more information on the Cars for Kids event and other activities going on across the Susquehanna Valley this weekend. We care about the Susquehanna Valley and you at WYLQ. Local celebrity birthdays today. Officially, a teenager, Mackenzie Fortin, 13, in South Williamsport. And a happy 15th birthday today to Raven Gardner of Barbers. And they're now in for the birthday anniversary prize pack. We'll find out who gets the goodies. 48 hours from now, we'll fling that dart for that freshly baked cake from Sam's Club, as well as Utz Quality Snacks, Pepsi products, and a fresh box of Frosted Kellogg's Cherry Pop-Tarts from Kellanova in Muncie, making and baking those Pop-Tarts and Nutri-Grain bars fresh every single day. And congratulations to the Steppy boys, Josh and Jake, both Blackjack plus 122 after they celebrated their birthday last Thursday, celebrated their birthday anniversary prize pack win. And we always celebrate Freddie Hammer. She's in with the local headlines after Fox, and of course more of your Wednesday country favorites as we scoot to the midday with WILQ.
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10: News. I'm CJ Papa. Waiting for an official decision in the Democratic Senate primary race in Michigan. Far-left candidate Abdul El Sayed holds a slim lead over establishment candidate Haley Stevens. But this morning, El Sayed posting on X, "We won. I am so proud to be your Democratic nominee for U.S. Senate. Let's win in November." Republican candidate Mike Rogers.
11: Two broken candidates here. I mean, one wants to allow the Communist Party to buy farmland here, and the other one believes that, America deserved 9/11. They had two terrible choices.
10: Rogers on Fox and Friends. North Carolina's 11th congressional district will have a new representative come January. Congressman Chuck Edwards decides to drop his reelection bid after a House ethics panel found substantial evidence the Republican made unwanted advances toward two female staffers. 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
12: Morning. It's 9:04 and 71 degrees. I'm Freddie Hammer with this WILQ news update. 11 men, including three from Williamsport, are charged in connection with an alleged human trafficking operation at Green Spa and Massage on River Avenue in Loyalsock Township. According to NorthCentralPA.com, state police say the charges followed a months-long investigation involving trafficking victims. The men face prostitution and sexual servitude-related charges. Arraignments are scheduled for today. A Wellsboro man is jailed without bail, accused of fatally shooting his wife after she threatened to leave him. State police say 62-year-old Kenneth Boom initially claimed he accidentally shot 61-year-old Penny Boom while cleaning a shotgun. Investigators say a friend reported Boom admitted shooting her following an argument, while messages from the victim said he had threatened her. Boom faces homicide and related charges. His preliminary hearing is scheduled for August 11th. Shamokin Dam has imposed immediate emergency water restrictions after recent storms increased sediment in the Susquehanna River, overwhelming borough equipment and preventing it from producing usable water. Officials say the current supply remains safe, but the 1-million-gallon reservoir has fallen to about 50% capacity. All non-essential water use is banned, including lawn watering and washing vehicles, driveways, or sidewalks. Residents are also urged to conserve water indoors until conditions improve. And the First Community Foundation Partnership of Pennsylvania is launching its first Will Week, August 10th through the 14th. Residents who contact a participating attorney during that time and mention FCFP Will Week can receive 15% off qualifying estate planning services. The initiative also highlights the Pennsylvania Giving Pledge, encouraging charitable gifts through estate plans. Appointments may be scheduled later. More information is available at fcfpartnership.org/Will Week. You can tune in to In Touch this Sunday morning for an interview with Jason McCacken here on WILQ for the FCF Partnership about Will Week. And checking SportsQ, Little League State Championships from yesterday, East Side defeating Blue Mountain 12-8. East Side now advancing to the Mid-Atlantic Regional set for August 8th through the 14th, and that's going to be in Bristol, Connecticut.
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14: Clouds will limit sunshine today as it becomes more humid. There can be a stray afternoon thunderstorm, high 82. Mostly cloudy, warm, and muggy tonight with a stray thunderstorm or shower, the overnight low 70. Intervals of clouds and sun tomorrow, warm and quite humid. Look for a couple of showers and thunderstorms, especially in the afternoon, high 85. More the same on Friday. More clouds and sun, warm and quite sticky, with a couple of showers and a heavy, gusty thunderstorm, high 86. AccuWeather anytime at WILQ.com. I'm Joe Lundberg.
0: Conditions vary. Some locations were mostly cloudy. Others partly sunny at 9:07 and 70 here at Carey's Corner.
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0: 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Last week we had at Carrie's Corner our monthly backyard business spotlight with Jason Fink, the president and CEO of the Williamsport Lake Cumming Chamber of Commerce, as we discuss Route 15 becoming Interstate 99 in portions of Lake Cumming and Tioga counties. Also, we discussed the positive impact the River Valley Regional YMCA Eastern Lake Cumming Expansion Project in Muncie will have on the area. And we also tell you who's going to be the Grand Marshal at the Grand Slam Parade and the baseball legend who will appear downtown at Williamsport Welcomes the World. We have that and so much more on the Backyard Business Spotlight now at WILQ.com. 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
5: WILQ AccuWeather.
6: More clouds and sun today and becoming more humid with a spotty afternoon thunderstorm, high 82. Mostly cloudy, warm and sticky tonight. A thunderstorm in spots this evening, then a shower or thunderstorm late, low 70. Tomorrow, intervals of clouds and sunshine, warm and very humid. A couple of showers and a thunderstorm, mainly in the afternoon, high 85. For Friday, more clouds and sun, warm and quite sticky, with a couple of showers and a thunderstorm, high 86. AccuWeather anytime at WILQ.com. I'm meteorologist Joe Lundberg.

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0: 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We're getting closer to our big drawing this Monday morning at 10. 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

0: Country 105.1 WILQ. This Friday will mark the 9th anniversary, 2017, when Luke Combs appeared in Union County at the West End Fair. This year's fair is the 101st edition, and it continues through Saturday. Clinton County Fair in the Mill Hall, Lock Haven area, that also continues through this Saturday as well. So best of luck to all the fairgoers and everybody taking place in the exhibits. And yeah, fair season winding down. Grange Fair is in a couple of weeks over in Center Hall. And then Little League World Series and the start of high school football a little over 3 weeks away. That will also include our weekly backyard broadcasting high school football games of the week over on the Twin Valleys Talk Network. Opening night will be Friday night, August the 28th. Ted Bennett here with more Midday Country favorites as he steps in after 10. He'll also have your all-request lunch hour beginning at noon, and you can throw in your input in 2 cents after 11 a.m. Enjoy your day, and we'll do it again tomorrow morning at Carrie's Corner anytime after 5 a. with WILQ.
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11: WILQ. More clouds than sun today and becoming more humid with a spotty afternoon thunderstorm, high 82. Mostly cloudy, warm and sticky tonight. A thunderstorm in spots this evening, then a shower or thunderstorm late, low 70. Tomorrow, intervals of clouds and sunshine, warm and very humid. A couple of showers and a thunderstorm, mainly in the afternoon, high 85. For Friday, more clouds and sun, warm and quite sticky with a couple of showers and a thunderstorm, high 86. AccuWeather anytime at WILQ.com. I'm meteorologist Joe Lundberg.
12: And good morning to you. Ted Bennett checking in. It's currently sunny, and it is 75 degrees, and away we go.
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Country 105.1 WIOQ. Well, country music's made history for the first time ever. All five of the top five spots on Billboard's Hot 100 belong to country songs. We'll take that apart in just a little bit. And meanwhile, here's Riley.

0: Laying down the law, Ashley Cook, your place at Country 105.1 WILQ. And we were talking earlier in the rollover that country music just made history for the very first time ever. All five of the top five spots on the Billboard Hot 100 belong to country songs. Ella Langley's Choosin' Texas has been sitting pretty at number one for 16 straight weeks, and right behind, we've got Morgan Wallen, Taylor Swift, Stella Lefty, and even a Wallen-Langley duet in their top five. Now, this didn't happen overnight. You've got to go back and look at the groundwork that was laid back in 2023 when Morgan Wallen and Luke Combs started breaking chart records, and then Shaboozy came along right around 2024 and tied the record for the longest non-holiday reign with 19 weeks at the top. But this is a milestone that even the golden era of the 90s never touch. Country music isn't just holding its own anymore. It's running the show. And that's a pretty good day for folks who love a good steel guitar and an honest lyric.
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3: More clouds and sun today and becoming more humid with a spotty afternoon thunderstorm, high 82. Mostly cloudy, warm and sticky tonight. A thunderstorm in spots this evening, then a shower or thunderstorm late, low 70. Tomorrow, intervals of clouds and sunshine, warm and very humid. A couple of showers and a thunderstorm, mainly in the afternoon, high 85. Friday, more clouds and sun, warm and quite sticky with a couple of showers and a thunderstorm, high 86. AccuWeather anytime at WILQ.com. I'm meteorologist Joe Lundberg.
4: And my goodness, you look great today. Having a good time, aren't you? Currently sunny and 75.

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1: He's a ranch hand in a pinch, man. 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

0: Country 105.1 WILQ. Always humble and kind. Good tune from Tim McGraw. All the summer fun. You be listening for that cue to call. We'll do that. Getting warmed up in the bullpen too. Getting things ready to go for the all request lunch hour. And again today, the Knoebels tickets will be given away along with lunch for two from Subway and a couple of tickets to the Clinton County Speedway. In the meanwhile, this Q-tip reminder is brought to you by the mouth-watering satisfaction of sea salt caramels from Lang's Chocolates on Pine Street in downtown Williamsport. Well, it's an all-you-can-eat breakfast buffet at the Susquehanna Valley Big Twins Motorcycle Club. 84 Harley Drive, Lock Haven, Woolrich, happening on Saturday, August 15th from 7 to 11. $10 for adults, children 6 to 12 or $6, and children 5 and under are free.
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0: Tennessee Orange on WILQ. What about Tennessee raccoons? Pet raccoons? Well, recently we told you how researchers think that raccoons can be domesticated in the future, much like dogs were. Well, the state of Tennessee has made it a whole lot easier to welcome a raccoon into your home, thanks to a new law that state residents no longer have to pay a $31 permit to keep a pet raccoon. The good people of Tennessee still can't capture a raccoon from the wild, but they can legally get one from out-of-state breeders as long as it's vaccinated and was not taken from the wild. Well, there you go. Move over, dogs and cats. The raccoons are about ready to take over. And also, next hour, we want you to start sending in your requests on Facebook and WILQ.com. And we'll play your songs back at high noon. Freddie Hammer, she has the news, getting it ready for us at 12 noon, a little bit later on WILQ.
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7: More clouds than sun today and becoming more humid with a spotty afternoon thunderstorm, high 82. Mostly cloudy, warm and sticky tonight. A thunderstorm in spots this evening, then a shower or thunderstorm late, low 70. Tomorrow, intervals of clouds and sunshine, warm and very humid. A couple of showers and a thunderstorm, mainly in the afternoon, high 85. For Friday, more clouds and sun, warm and quite sticky with a couple of showers and a thunderstorm, high 86. AccuWeather anytime at WILQ.com. I'm meteorologist Joe Lundberg.
8: All righty. Thank you very much, Joe. And my goodness, it's

0: getting soupy out there already, isn't it? At 11:03, it's 78 degrees, and away we go on a Wednesday.
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Taylor Swift, Country 105.1 WILQ, a National Oyster Day, a good day to shuck 'em and suck 'em. Both sides of the aisle on that. We'll look at some of the most hated

0: not too far away. Get that feeling that fall's not too far behind. Zach Brown Band in Colder Weather along with Ted Bennett at WILQ. Well, today, National Oyster Day, a good day, as we said, to shuck 'em and suck 'em, but oysters are one of those polarizing foods. Wouldn't you agree? People who love them, and those who don't can't fathom how anyone could eat them. From texture to taste, they hate oysters. I wonder what side you're on. Well, according to a poll that I found, the most hated foods in America are, in order, eggplant, Brussels sprouts, okra, kale, beets, chitterlings, sushi, blue cheese, and the top seven, oysters, caviar, squid, tofu, sardines, liver, and the most hated food in America is anchovies.
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4: More clouds and sun today and becoming more humid with a stray afternoon thunderstorm, the high of 82. Mostly cloudy, warm and sticky tonight. There'll be a thunderstorm in spots this evening, then a brief shower too late, the low down to 70. A mix of clouds and sun Thursday, warm and quite humid with a couple of showers and a thunderstorm mainly in the afternoon. Those storms could produce flooding downpours and localized damaging wind gusts, the high of 85. Quite humid with a couple of showers and a thunderstorm Friday, the high of 86. AccuWeather anytime at WILQ.com. I'm meteorologist Jason Caterina.
2: We've got hazy sunshine in 77.

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0: Stuff, Luke Combs, WILQ. Well, Freddie Hammer's been hard at work getting the news, sports, and AccuWeather ready for you at the top of the hour. She's coming up next, and we'll jump right into that all-request lunch hour. Thank you, everybody that got active and got involved and checked in to WILQ. We'll be playing them back at high noon.
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1: Fox News, I'm CJ Papafar. Left progressive candidate Abdul El-Sayed declared the winner of the Democratic Senate primary race in Michigan by the Associated Press, defeating establishment candidate Haley Stevens. El-Sayed speaking this morning on MS Now's Morning Joe program.
2: We're focused on trying to figure out how we bring the party together to defeat Mike Rogers in November.
1: President Trump on Truth Social writing, we must vote for Mike Rogers. As for the Republican,
3: this is really about the heart and soul of our country. I have never seen someone so radical, so extreme, get nominated by a political party.
1: The former congressman appearing on Fox and Friends. The president delivers remarks on the economy this afternoon in Las Vegas while indicating a deal with Iran could happen as early as today. Israel says its military strikes Hezbollah in southern Lebanon over a blatant violation of the ceasefire. 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
4: Mostly cloudy and humid tonight with a thunderstorm possible and a low down to 70. Your exclusive AccuWeather forecast is coming up. I'm Freddie Hammer with this WILQ News update. A Williamsport man was injured when an empty water truck went off Route 15 and overturned near the Route 14 interchange in Trout Run. The crash happened around 3:40 Monday morning. State police identified the driver as 63-year-old Richard Tabatabai. Trout Run Fire Chief Nick Smith says Tabatabai kicked out the windshield and climbed from the wreckage on his own. He was then taken by ambulance to UPMC Williamsport for treatment. A Williamsport teenager has been sentenced for his role in a 2024 shooting at Penvale Apartments in Loyalsock Township. Tykeer Jihad Smith received credit for 336 days already served and was placed on probation for 3 years and 30 days. Smith pleaded guilty to criminal mischief and reckless endangerment. Prosecutors say he accompanied a group to Randall Circle, where someone fired shots into a home. A teenage boy inside was not injured. Glamping has arrived at Hickory Run State Park in Carbon County. 8 climate-controlled canvas tents offer beds, electricity, mini-fridges, and other hotel-style amenities. The sites sleep 4 to 6 people and cost between $149 and $199 a night. Hickory Run joins French Creek State Park in Chester County and Promised Land State Park in Pike County as part of Pennsylvania's 5-year glamping pilot program. Williamsport officials are working to preserve historic maps stored inside the condemned City Hall building. According to the Sun-Gazette, a $125,000 grant from the First Community Foundation Partnership is funding the first phase of a records digitization project focusing on financial and letter-sized documents. Larger maps will be digitized later. Some date to the late 1800s and show early street layouts and property lines. The maps will be moved to the city's Bureau of Codes facility for safekeeping. And Little Pine and Heiner Run State Parks will host informal summer ambience programs on Saturday, August 8th. The Heiner Run program begins at 3:30 p.m. at the Pool Amphitheater, while Little Pines starts at 8:30 p.m. at the boat launch. Children must attend with an adult. And checking Sports Q. In Little League Baseball, Eastside moves on after defeating Blue Mountain yesterday. They're now 3 wins away from the Mid-Atlantic Championship. Their first game is Sunday at 1 p.m. against Delaware, streaming live on ESPN+. Maryland and Washington, D.C. also play for the rights to be the Mid-Atlantic champs. Williamsport Crosscutters are home again tonight for Game 2 against the West Virginia Black Bears. They'll be at Journey Bank Ballpark with a 6:35 p.m. first pitch. Weather's next. I'm Freddie Hammer with this WILQ News Update.
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6: More clouds and sun today and becoming more humid with a stray afternoon thunderstorm, the high of 82. Mostly cloudy, warm and sticky tonight. There'll be a thunderstorm in spots this evening, then a brief shower too late, the low down to 70. A mix of clouds and sun Thursday, warm and quite humid with a couple of showers and a thunderstorm mainly in the afternoon. Those storms could produce flooding downpours and localized damaging wind gusts, the high of 85. Quite humid with a couple of showers and a thunderstorm Friday, the high of 86. AccuWeather anytime at WILQ.com. I'm meteorologist Jason Caterina.
7: All righty. Thank you, Jason. Good afternoon to you. Currently 79 degrees. The All Request lunch hour ready to kick off. We've got a birthday request. Raven Gardner from Barbers. Happy birthday to you. And also a request for Nicole English's grandmother. One of her favorite songs. Going to kick off the All Request lunch hour coming up in just a 10.
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0: How about some Alabama mountain music?
1: That sounds like a dandy to me. And what's your name and where are you from? Scott?
0: Come.
1: Brother, have a great day.
0: You as well.
1: All right, bye.

0: Your toes tapping. Country 105.1 WILQ. There's some good Alabama for Scott. Keep it right here on Country 105.1. We have a special request. Nicole English, her grandmother's, one of her favorite songs was by Keith Whitley. You're going to hear it next on the All Request Lunch Hour.
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5: WILQ AccuWeather.
6: More clouds and sun today and becoming more humid with a stray afternoon thunderstorm, the high of 82. Mostly cloudy, warm and sticky tonight. There'll be a thunderstorm in spots this evening, then a brief shower too late, the low down to 70. A mix of clouds and sun Thursday, warm and quite humid with a couple of showers and a thunderstorm mainly in the afternoon. Those storms could produce flooding downpours and localized damaging wind gusts, the high of 85. Quite humid with a couple of showers and a thunderstorm Friday, the high of 86. AccuWeather anytime at WILQ.com. I'm meteorologist Jason Caterina.
7: And we've got sunshine and 80 degrees.

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0: It's the All Request Lunch Hour at WIOQ for a Wednesday middle of your week. We've got some good stuff coming up from Eric Church, Luke Bryan, John Pardee, and a whole bunch more. And don't forget, too, you're got to be listening very soon, and you'll have an opportunity to get qualified to win the canoe and the weekend stay. And a 15-pack of Busch Light could be yours when you hear that cue to call. All righty, this Q-tip reminder brought to you by Lang's Chocolates. Discover the wonder of Trends Bars and Caramelicious from Lang's Chocolates. A.J. Barber School reunion for all former students and teachers taking place at the old school on Saturday, August 8th. Eating at 1, all the memories will last a lifetime. Make sure you bring a dish to share.
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0: John King, Country 105.1 WILQ. Get to drinking. Wrapping up things today for the All Request Lunch Hour. Got to have a winner here. Winner today, lunch for two from Subway, a couple of tickets to the Clinton County Speedway, and $40 of Knoebel riding tickets for our winner today. And we'll be doing it again tomorrow as well. Let's see who wins. Reach in the bag. We pull out Colleen Gilbert. Congratulations, Colleen Gilbert. 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
6: WILQ. More clouds and sun today and becoming more humid with a stray afternoon thunderstorm, the high of 82.
8: Mostly cloudy, warm, and sticky tonight. There'll be a thunderstorm in spots this evening. Then a brief shower too late. The low down to 70. A mix of clouds and sun Thursday. Warm and quite humid with a couple of showers and a thunderstorm, mainly in the afternoon. Those storms could produce flooding downpours and localized damaging wind gusts. The high of 85. Quite humid with a couple of showers and a thunderstorm Friday. The high of 86. AccuWeather anytime at WILQ.com. I'm meteorologist Jason Caterina.
0: Well, good afternoon to you. A minute after 1 o'clock, currently it is 81 degrees.
3: 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Another hour begins now on Country 105.1. 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

0: Congratulations, you're lucky caller number 9. 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
3: WILQ. More clouds and sun today and becoming more humid with a stray afternoon thunderstorm, the high of 82. Mostly cloudy, warm and sticky tonight. There'll be a thunderstorm in spots this evening, then a brief shower too late, the low down to 70. A mix of clouds and sun Thursday, warm and quite humid with a couple of showers and a thunderstorm mainly in the afternoon. Those storms could produce flooding downpours and localized damaging wind gusts, the high of 85. Quite humid with a couple of showers and a thunderstorm Friday, the high of 86. AccuWeather anytime at WILQ.com. I'm meteorologist Jason Caterina.
4: And you're looking good out there this afternoon. Currently partly sunny. It is 82 degrees. And here's a song that gets a lot of requests on the All Request Lunch Hour. Here's Corey Kent.

back in the day, that was Eye Candy, Easy on the Eyes, Terry Clark, Mark Mack coming your way this afternoon at 2 o'clock. You'll be listening for that cue to call. You could get qualified during the Mark Show.

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0: 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And don't forget that Subway All Request Lunch Hour, your chance to win some cool stuff coming up tomorrow.
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12: WILQ AccuWeather.
13: More clouds and sun today and becoming more humid with a stray afternoon thunderstorm, the high of 82. Mostly cloudy, warm and sticky tonight. There'll be a thunderstorm in spots this evening, then a brief shower too late, the low down to 70. A mix of clouds and sun Thursday, warm and quite humid with a couple of showers and a thunderstorm mainly in the afternoon. Those storms could produce flooding downpours and localized damaging wind gusts, the high of 85. Quite humid with a couple of showers and a thunderstorm Friday, the high of 86. AccuWeather anytime at WILQ.com. I'm meteorologist Jason Caterina.
14: We're at 83 under sunny skies.
3: 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We're beginning another hour now on Country 105.1.

Nasty, WILQ. Gorgeous Wednesday afternoon, sunny skies. Get out, take advantage. You know, summer won't last forever. 33 days until we make it to Labor Day. Imagine that. Rascal Flatts in. 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

0: 93-1051 WILQ, now in the Muncie area at 105.5 FM. Just a couple of clicks over on the dial, give you a nice clean signal there. We're celebrating today National Oyster Day. Are you an oyster fan? You know, I do like the oysters, but I kind of live by the rule. I only eat them in months with the R. I'm kind of wondering why we've got Oyster Day in August. Also today, International Traffic Light Day. I think the neatest traffic light in the country is Tipperary Hill in Syracuse, New York. The green is on the top. It's an Irish neighborhood. I have relatives there. Back in the 20s, the kids would knock the red light out with rocks because they didn't like the red representing the British above the green. So the town of city of Syracuse flipped the light over. Green is on top on Tipperary Hill as we celebrate International Traffic Light Day. It's National Underwear, too, Underwear Day today as well. If you want to celebrate your drawers, go right ahead. We've got AccuWeather and Luke Combs coming up.
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2: WILQ AccuWeather.
3: More clouds and sun today and becoming more humid with a stray afternoon thunderstorm, the high of 82. Mostly cloudy, warm and sticky tonight. There'll be a thunderstorm in spots this evening. Then a brief shower too late, the low down to 70. A mix of clouds and sun Thursday, warm and quite humid with a couple of showers and a thunderstorm mainly in the afternoon. Those storms could produce flooding downpours and localized damaging wind gusts, the high of 85. Quite humid with a couple of showers and a thunderstorm Friday, the high of 86. AccuWeather anytime at WILQ.com. I'm meteorologist Jason Caterina.
4: We're at 85 right now. A little bit of cloud cover has rolled in, a partly sunny sky. And we got a real feel in at 102 from AccuWeather.

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The Up All Night Show with Eric Spencer. If you're working third shift, maybe can't get to sleep. Eric's with you all night long, midnight till 5 a.m. Right now, it's John Morgan.

0: Shotgun Rider, Tim McGraw, WILQ. Story from the New York Post says BMW owners are complaining that Spider-Man ads are flooding their dashboard screens. I had no idea this was going on. A full-screen animation triggered the immediate backlash from drivers after promotion for the Spider-Man Brand New Day began. One furious driver posted on Reddit, paying $100,000 for a car, yet still getting ads. Next, we'll need an ad blocker for cars. The outrage was fueled by BMW's prior pledge back in 23 to never sell space on its screens to advertisers. I had no idea they were advertising on the screens in cars. I drive a car without a screen, so had no idea. I'm in agreement with the man. I mean, if you pay that much money for a car, I think should come ad-free, right? Maybe, not unless you want the ads. Maybe you can opt out. Coming up, we've got Megan Maroney, also Chad Brock's on the way.
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Brad Brock with Yes, Country 105.1 WILQ. Kelly E. out tonight, so we got Barb Evans filling in at 7 tonight. Stick around for Barb. Right now, Dustin Lynch.

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0: your country favorites, Mark Mack and you, as we make our way through a Wednesday. That means less than 2 weeks till we get to the Grand Slam Parade. That's coming up on Tuesday, the 18th. The Little League World Series will start the next day, Wednesday, the 19th. You can celebrate the Little League World Series with our official WILQ baseball pin presented by Wendy's. We're going to get those out to the public starting on Monday. 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We'll have them up for grabs starting on the 10th. Straight ahead, we've got a look at AccuWeather. We'll jump into our 3 o'clock hour next with Eric Church.
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1: I'm meteorologist Jason Catarina with your KFC weekend weather update. On Saturday, expect a mix of clouds and some sunshine with high humidity levels. There will be a few showers and a chance of a thunderstorm. The temperature will reach 86 degrees. 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
1: More clouds and sun today and becoming more humid with a stray afternoon thunderstorm, the high of 82. Mostly cloudy, warm and sticky tonight. There'll be a thunderstorm in spots this evening, then a brief shower too late, the low down to 70. A mix of clouds and sun Thursday, warm and quite humid with a couple of showers and a thunderstorm mainly in the afternoon. Those storms could produce flooding downpours and localized damaging wind gusts, the high of 85. Quite humid with a couple of showers and a thunderstorm Friday, the high of 86. AccuWeather anytime at WILQ.com. I'm meteorologist Jason Catarina.
3: Partly sunny skies. We're at 82.
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Here's the latest from Taylor.

Turn This Truck Around. Another big hit for Jordan Davis. This guy, I've liked everything that he's put out. So yesterday afternoon, I said something along the lines of, we haven't gotten any new music from Carrie Underwood in a while, and I thought maybe, you know, it might work. Well, it seems that it has. I'm reading through the news. Billboard magazine says Carrie Underwood has agreed to sing the Sunday Night Football theme for the 14th year. This season's Waiting All Day for Sunday Night will have a rock twist. Carrie says this year's show opened welcome.

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6: WILQ AccuWeather.
7: More clouds and sun today and becoming more humid with a stray afternoon thunderstorm, the high of 82. Mostly cloudy, warm and sticky tonight. There'll be a thunderstorm in spots this evening. Then a brief shower too late, the low down to 70. A mix of clouds and sun Thursday, warm and quite humid with a couple of showers and a thunderstorm mainly in spots this evening. Then a brief shower too late, the low down to 70. A mix of clouds and sun Thursday, warm and quite humid with a couple of showers and a thunderstorm mainly

Ben Wallen. And by now, Country 105.1 WILQ. Now, is that one you like? Maybe don't like? Tell us about it. Become a WILQ Music Insider. 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Here's Billy.

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0: 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All thanks to Halls Marine, the Riverside Campground, and Busch Light. 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

26. We've got some sunshine and a little humidity today. That real feel from AccuWeather at 101. 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
7: I'm meteorologist Jason Caterina with your KFC weekend weather update. On Saturday, expect a mix of clouds and some sunshine with high humidity levels. There will be a few showers and a chance of a thunderstorm. The temperature will reach 86 degrees. 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
5: News
3: News. I'm John Saucier. Michigan Democrat Abdul El-Sayed declared the winner of his state's Democratic Senate primary last night. The now Democratic candidate thanking his primary opponent, Congresswoman Haley Stevens.
9: Haley brings the best of herself to her work. She is one of the most committed public servants that you'll ever meet. She loves democracy like I love democracy. And whatever differences that we might have had in the primary, they pale in comparison to what unifies us.
3: He'll face Republican candidate, former Congressman Mike Rogers in the general election in November. The Senate said to confirm Acting Attorney General Todd Blanche as official head of the Justice Department after he was advanced out of committee on Tuesday. Blanche says he's not worried about this vote.
10: I've been talking to Republicans and Democrats for the past several months, and I'll continue to do so. And my team has been as well.
3: Maine Republican Senator Susan Collins suggesting she would not vote to confirm Blanche. 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

Little Big Town. That song was out 10 years ago. Song of the Summer, 2016, believe it or not. Jacob Hackworth in here now on The Q.

is the Busch Light Q to Call with Hall's Marine and Riverside Campground. 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

0: WILQ, you are lucky caller number 9. Who's this? Where are you from?
1: Terry Stevens, Unionville.
0: All right, Terry, what we've got for you as it stands, you're already a winner. We've got a 15-pack of Busch Light, the coldest and smoothest light lager there is. How's that sound?
1: Oh, that sounds great.
0: And now, Terry, what we're going to do is we're going to put your name into a grand prize drawing. Coming up this Monday at 10 a.m., we're going to draw for an Old Town Saranac canoe along with a weekend cabin stay thanks to Hall's Marine and the Riverside Campground. How's that sound?
1: Oh, great.
0: Yeah. All right, Terry Stevens, another one going into our Summer of Fun drawing. We're going to get that underway here on Monday morning at 10 o'clock. So that means if you're not in yet, you've got the rest of Thursday and Friday to get registered. So keep that in mind. We've got a few more 15 packs to hand out, a few more slots to get into that drawing, and then we'll get the winner, thanks to Hall's Marine, the Riverside Campground, and Busch Light. A look at AccuWeather coming up, and George Burge.
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3: More clouds and sun today and becoming more humid with a stray afternoon thunderstorm, the high of 82. Mostly cloudy, warm and sticky tonight. There'll be a thunderstorm in spots this evening, then a brief shower too late, the low down to 70. A mix of clouds and sun Thursday, warm and quite humid with a couple of showers and a thunderstorm mainly in the afternoon. Those storms could produce flooding downpours and localized damaging wind gusts, the high of 85. Quite humid with a couple of showers and a thunderstorm Friday, the high of 86. AccuWeather anytime at WILQ.com. I'm meteorologist Jason Caterina.
4: Partly to mostly cloudy skies. We're at 86.

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0: but don't let it fool
1: David Lee Murphy. Country 105.1 WILQ. What a song, right? Hey, do you have a favorite? Get it to Teddy B tomorrow. The all-request lunch hour comes on at noon. Get that request in the 11 o'clock hour. He plays them back between noon and 1. And someone will win lunch for two at Subway tomorrow.

0: let him in anyway. Well, that one tugs at the heartstrings just a little bit. Every weekday morning, Sean at Carrie's Corner has the Coast to Work Trivia Challenge for you at 7:45. Chance to pick up a $50 Coast Tire gift certificate. You get three general knowledge trivia questions in a row right. You get that 50 this morning. And yesterday's tough one, the country with the most islands, Sweden. Who would have thunk it? 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That's a $400 gift certificate. 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
14: 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This is only a test.

0: This has been a test of the emergency alert system originating from WILQ in Williamsport, Pennsylvania. The broadcasters and cable operators of your area, in voluntary cooperation with the Federal Communications Commission and other agencies, have developed this system to keep you informed in the event of an emergency. WILQ serves Williamsport and the communities of the Susquehanna Valley. If this had been an actual emergency, you would have been given emergency information or instructions. This concludes this test of the emergency alert system.
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playing all of your country favorites. Mark, Mac, and you here on a Wednesday together. Don't forget, we get to Saturday, Country Countdown USA with Lon Helton. The biggest stars will play the top songs of the week, 7 till 10, every Saturday night. 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Dirk's in. Sam Hunt next.

0: Country 105.1 WILQ. Hey, we've got a couple more Fairway Fridays left this Friday and next Friday. You want to listen in? Well, I'm here 2 till 7 each Friday. We'll give you a chance to hit the links in style with Michelob Ultra and the White Deer Golf Complex in Montgomery. You can win a round of golf for you and three of your friends, along with that case of Mick Ultra in the slim cans. You're listening for me to announce the Michelob Ultra White Deer Golf Tee Time on Friday. And when I do that, be caller number 9. All thanks to E.H. Kleckner, proud distributors of Anheuser-Busch products and the White Deer Golf Complex, the home of 36 holes of championship golf. We'll get two more winners here this Friday and next Friday. On the way, we've got a look at Fox News as we jump into the 5 o'clock hour next with Tim McGraw.
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6: I'm meteorologist Jason Catarina with your KFC weekend weather update. On Saturday, expect a mix of clouds and some sunshine with high humidity levels. There will be a few showers and a chance of a thunderstorm. The temperature will reach 86 degrees. 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
7: Fox News, I'm Tom Graham. Another progressive defeats a more moderate Democrat in the primaries. Abdul El-Sayed has won his party's Senate nomination in Michigan. Today, he told supporters don't blame him for the nation's current troubles.
8: My name is not raising your gas prices. My name is not taking us to war. My name is not the reason you can't afford your groceries. You know what it is? their BS policies.
7: He'll face off against Republican Mike Rogers in the general election. Firefighters continue to battle several blazes in Washington state. Fox Weather's Craig Herrera is in Spokane.
9: The wildfires continue to burn on with no containment. We have had help as far as winds. The lack of winds has helped with firefighting efforts. It is very dry, though, and temperatures getting back up into the mid-90s on the eastern side of the state.
7: More than 700 structures have been destroyed. 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

0: 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Big song right now. Maybe one of the songs this summer. Here's Kane Brown, Woman. 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

0: Memory Lane, Old Dominion, Country 105.1 WILQ, playing all of your country favorites. Mark Mack with you. We've got the Susquehanna Valley Big Twins Motorcycle Club having a benefit basket raffle and breakfast. 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

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Country 105.1 WILQ. Ella's coming our way, the Bryce Jordan Center on September 11th. Doing tickets a little different. 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Also, we're going to give you a chance to win your way in. Right now, it's John Party.

0: One star, my front porch looking in, WILQ. You know, if you look hard enough in the news every day, you can usually find one or two good stories. I see a man from Appleton, Wisconsin recently handed out 200 pizzas after a tornado struck the area. Josh Kalkofen bought 100 pizzas from Luigi's Pizza and Pasta and 100 more from Marco's. Now, the pizza shops did the right thing as well. Luigi's gave him 50 pizzas for free, while Marco's gave him a half-off deal. Josh handed out the pizzas to the people in need after the tornado struck the area. So there you go. There's your feel-good story out of the news today. Straight ahead, more of your country favorites. We got Luke Combs coming up.
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0: 103-1051 WILQ. Mark Mack with you for another hour here, and then we'll get to Barb Evans in tonight. Kelly a little bit under the weather. We're hoping to get her back tomorrow night, but Barb will be filling in tonight. A Wednesday this afternoon, that means we've got two more days for you to register for our summer fun package, the Old Town Saranac Canoe and the Weekend Cabin Stay, thanks to Halls Marine and the Riverside Campground. Every qualifier instantly wins a 15-pack of Busch Light, the coldest and smoothest light lager there is. 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And then we'll take a break over the weekend, get all the names ready to go for our drawing on Monday. If you need details, we've got them for you at WILQ.com. 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
9: WILQ at Mostly cloudy, warm and sticky tonight. A thunderstorm in spots this evening. Then a brief shower or two late tonight. The low only down to 70. Clouds and sun. It'll be warm and quite humid for us on Thursday with a couple of showers and a thunderstorm mainly in the afternoon. Storms could produce flooding, downpours, and localized damaging wind gusts. A high of 85. More clouds and sun Friday too. Quite warm and humid. Couple of showers and a thunderstorm. Again, flooding, downpours, and localized damaging wind gusts possible. A high 86. AccuWeather Ready Time at WILQ.com. I'm meteorologist Jason Caterina.
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Jelly Roll's latest, Country 105.1 WILQ. Mark, Mac, and you, Wednesday together. I'm here till 7. Kelly E. out tonight. We're going to get Barb Evans, 7 to midnight tonight. Stick around for Barb. Right now, Russell Dickerson in with the Oars on the Q.

0: You play everything I love? Morgan Wallen, Carrie Underwood, Blake Shelton. Probably in Texas. You become a baby.
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0: 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Sean and Jason Fink had a recent discussion. 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
6: 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But protecting the people you love and ensuring your wishes are honored are too important to put off forever. 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A new initiative inspired by the PA Giving Pledge, encouraging individuals and families to consider how their estate plans can care for both loved ones and the causes they care about most. During Will Week, participating regional attorneys will offer 15% off estate planning services when you schedule an appointment and mention the code FCFP Will Week. A will is one of the most meaningful ways to care for the people you love while continuing to support the causes and community that matters most to you. If creating

In the afternoon, storms could produce flooding, downpours, and localized damaging wind gusts, a high of 85. More clouds and sun Friday, too. Quite warm and humid. Couple of showers and a thunderstorm. Again, flooding, downpours, and localized damaging wind gusts possible, a high 86. AccuWeather anytime at WIOQ.com. I'm meteorologist Jason Catarina.

I hope. Gabby Barrett, WILQ, playing all of your country favorites. Don't forget, start your Sunday here with John Ritter. A couple hours of inspirational country music, stories to lift you up, 7 to 9, every Sunday morning here on WILQ. It's Alan Jackson. Well, I'm a-

0: 5'9", Tyler Hubbard, WILQ, playing all of your country favorites. The Mifflinville Peach Fest is happening this Friday and Saturday. East 1st Street in Mifflinville, kick off the weekend 5 till 9 on Friday. They're going to have a DJ, and the fun continues 10 till 6 on Saturday. They've got a bunch of bands lined up, the Mifflinville Peach Fest. If you need more info, visit the Mifflinville Community Events Facebook page. You can also check our events calendar at WILQ.com. That is brought to you by Gorp Clusters, available from Lang's Chocolates on Pine Street in downtown Williamsport. Sounds good, right? Try them out. Coming up, Jake Owen, also Ty Myers.
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Ends of the Earth. One of my favorites, that's Ty Myers, WILQ. You got a favorite, get it to Teddy B. He's got your all-request lunch hour every weekday afternoon. You can win lunch for two at Subway. Get that song request in there tomorrow. Right now, we got Cole and Lainey. After this, Craig Morgan and Ashley Cook, WILQ.

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2: 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Baby.

0: There's a new one from Ashley Cook. I think I give it a couple of thumbs up. What do you think? We want to know. Become a WILQ Music Insider. 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Help us pick the songs we play. A very important job around these parts. Mark Max saying so long. Kelly E is out today. We got Barb Evans filling in. She's with you till midnight. Make sure to stick around. I'll meet you right back here tomorrow at 2. Look out, streets, here I come.
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9: Mostly cloudy, warm and sticky tonight. A thunderstorm in spots this evening. Then a brief shower or two late tonight. The low only down to 70. clouds and sun. It'll be warm and quite humid for us on Thursday with a couple of showers and a thunderstorm, mainly in the afternoon. Storms could produce flooding, downpours, and localized damaging wind gusts, a high of 85. More clouds and sun Friday, too. Quite warm and humid. Couple of showers and a thunderstorm. Again, flooding, downpours, and localized damaging wind gusts possible. The high 86. AccuWeather ready time at WIOQ.com. I'm meteorologist Jason Caterina.
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Country 105.1 WILQ. Good evening. A little after 7 with Barbara Evans checking in. Kelly E. under the weather, so I'll get you through the evening. Stay with us, okay?

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0: Shelton on Country 105.1 WILQ. Do you remember Doogie Howser, M.D.? Neil Patrick Harris played a doctor who was only, what, like 16, 17, 18 years old? Well, Florida has something like that going on in the world of college, the academic world. Guinness World Records says that Nathan Thomas is the youngest professor in history. He was 18 years old and 346 days, so just a little bit short of 19 years of age when he began teaching at Miami-Dade College in 2023. This little lad had quite a career going for him. He went into college when he was 10 years old at Miami-Dade College, and then he transferred to Florida International University when he was 14, and he earned his master's degree in electrical engineering by the time he was 18. Now, he's moved on from the teaching aspect of his life. He's 21 now, and he's pursuing a law degree at the University of Miami.
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4: Mostly cloudy, warm and sticky tonight. A thunderstorm in spots this evening, then a brief shower or two.

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0: their big city from Dylan Scott. Country 105.1 WILQ, Barbara Evans, filling in for Kelly E. tonight. She's a little under the weather. A.J. Barber School reunion is set up for the former students and teachers of that little school. It's taking place at the old school on Saturday, this weekend, the 8th. Eating starts at 1 o'clock. 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

0: Well, that's Chase Rice on WILQ. The song is Eyes on You. How would you like a WILQ baseball pin? 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
8: Mostly cloudy, warm and sticky tonight. A thunderstorm in spots this evening. Then a brief shower or two late tonight. The low only down to 70. Clouds and sun. It'll be warm and quite humid for us on Thursday with a couple of showers and a thunderstorm, mainly in the afternoon. Storms could produce flooding, downpours, and localized damaging wind gusts. A high of 85. More clouds and sun Friday, too. Quite warm and humid. Couple of showers and a thunderstorm. Again, flooding, downpours, and localized damaging wind gusts possible. A high 86. AccuWeather anytime at WILQ.com. I'm meteorologist Jason Catarina.
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